Coast 93.1. Have you seen the new Spider-Man yet? If so, you're definitely not alone. It now broke a record for most money earned on an opening weekend. And it pushed Avengers straight out of the way. So previously, Avengers Endgame had made the most money at the box office. Not anymore. Spider-Man Brand New Day. And I'm wondering about how much of this is because everyone loves Zendaya and Tom Holland, or how many people are actually following Spider-Man. It's got to be some type of split. Regardless, very popular movie. If you haven't checked it out, maybe now you have weekend plans. It's Coast 93.1.

0: 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We're going to pick out a couple more songs and figure out what to talk about. Stick tight. Don't go. It's Maine's Coast.
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I'm telling you right now, if Zara Larsson dropped her workout routine, I think it would end the Ozempic craze because everybody wants to look like Zara Larsson. 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
10: Tonight will be clear and still fairly comfortable. Low temperatures around 60 degrees. For our Wednesday, lots of sunshine, some high clouds mix in. Mid-80s at the coast, upper 80s inland, and feeling a little more humid. Wednesday night, it's milder and a bit more muggy, lows in the mid-60s. Hot and humid for Thursday with highs in the upper 80s to low 90s. Just a small chance for a thunderstorm. And then for Friday, hazy, hot and humid, an isolated storm, highs up around 90. I'm News Center Maine meteorologist Ryan Breton with your forecast on Coast 93.1.
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All right, day ruined. Lovey, the beloved black bear at Maine Wildlife Park, has passed away. Unexpectedly. Day ruined. If anything now happens to Jimothy, week ruined. It's Coast 93.1.

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Shout out to my HOA who cited me today for exactly 3 weeds that were popping up out of my mulch out front. Thanks, guys. Appreciate you. It's Coast 93.1.

0: Coast 93.1, that was Olivia Rodrigo. She's gearing up for a fall tour. In fact, she's going to be at the TD Garden for 3 different shows, October 15th, October 17th, and October 18th. So Olivia Rodrigo heading out on tour. If you got tickets to see it, I'm jealous of you because it does look like it's sold out, which bums me out because she is on my list of artists that I'd like to see live because her shows just look so much fun. 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

Someone on TikTok said that Sienna Spyro is Amy Winehouse reincarnated, and I don't see it. Not yet, at least. 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

0: Late Show with Kelly and Todd on Coast 93.1. If you missed just a minute, you may have missed this.
1: We love doing this. The mannerisms that a lot of folks don't really use as much anymore. I've never heard this one. Someone said, "I'm on all fours." My grandma and my mom would say that.
2: What does that mean?
3: We want them to stop saying that. I'd be like, wow, really?
1: What, do they just out of nowhere?
3: Yeah.
1: Just assume the position? I don't know. Oh, on all fours is what they would say when they were really tired. Okay.
3: Wow.
1: Oh, my God. I'm on all fours.
3: I'd be like, Mom.
1: My mom.
3: Oh, God.
1: Yeah. Well, I don't need to know the details.
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7: Tonight will be clear and still fairly comfortable. Low temperatures around 60 degrees. For our Wednesday, lots of sunshine, some high clouds mix in. Mid-80s at the coast, upper 80s inland, and feeling a little more humid. Wednesday night, it's milder and a bit more muggy, lows in the mid-60s. Hot and humid for Thursday with highs in the upper 80s to low 90s. Just a small chance for a thunderstorm. And then for Friday, hazy, hot and humid, an isolated storm, highs up around 90. I'm News Center Maine meteorologist Ryan Breton with your forecast on Coast 93.1.
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Good evening. It is Alyssa filling in for Steelzy on Coast 93.1. He had to fill in for me earlier today, so we swapped. I don't know how he stays up this late, because your girl is an early bedtime person. And so this is a change of pace for me. It's Coast 93.1.

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Coast 93.1. Good evening. It's Alyssa. And on today's episode of Why I'm Losing Faith in Humanity, a trend on TikTok is causing the price of baby formula to go up, which is the absolute last thing on this planet that needs to have a price increase. So in case you haven't heard, protein maxing is a trend where it's a challenge to eat as much protein as possible. And if you didn't know, whey protein is a very key ingredient in most infant formulas, and they have found that sometimes buying formula is cheaper than buying protein powder. Can we not? Can you just eat a chicken tender instead? That's protein. What are we doing? Let's leave the formula.

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1: 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Okay, we need a sec to pick the next song.
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Look, I don't know how I got there. I don't know how I scrolled too close to the sun, but I'm back on somber TikTok. Probably because he was playing Lollapalooza over the weekend. But someone calls him long and wrong, and I think that's the meanest thing I've heard about somber to date. 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
5: Tonight will be clear and still fairly comfortable. Low temperatures around 60 degrees. For our Wednesday, lots of sunshine, some high clouds mix in, mid-80s at the coast, upper 80s inland, and feeling a little more humid. Wednesday night, it's milder and a bit more muggy, lows in the mid-60s. Hot and humid for Thursday with highs in the upper 80s to low 90s, just a small chance for a thunderstorm. And then for Friday, hazy, hot and humid, an isolated storm, highs up around 90. I'm News Center Maine meteorologist Ryan Breton with your forecast on Coast 93.1.
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0: I'm not a betting person, not even a little bit, but if I had to bet on the fact that if I opened up Facebook right now, the absolute first thing I would see would be an AI flyer for something, I think I'd win that bet.
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0: It is Coast 93.1. Good evening, Alyssa. Keeping you company, filling in for Steelzy, who filled in for me earlier. Shout out to him for making my schedule work for him. I hope you're having a good evening so far. And here's something that I recently learned about my hybrid. In case you didn't know, I recently purchased a Toyota Camry hybrid. It is my first hybrid. And everyone had said, oh, you're going to have to change the filter. And that's all fine and good. I didn't know where it was, but I figured the mechanic would do it for me. What do you mean the filter is in the back seat? Underneath the back seat. And then furthermore, as I'm researching this, warnings of people with children have to be said to quickly clean up any spills that happen in the back seat because it can drip down into the filter and into... What? Feels like we could have found a better place for that, Toyota. Like, I don't have kids and very rarely do I have anyone in my back seat, but new fear unlocked. It's Coast 93.1.
1: 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We're going to pick out a couple more songs and figure out what to talk about. Sit tight. Don't go. It's Maine's Coast.
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Get ready for another Tame Impala song to hit your ears soon. It's featured in the new Spider-Man film, and plays have already tripled for the song since the film was released. We've got Tame Impala now. It's Dracula on Coast.

0: 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If you missed just a minute, you may have missed this.
1: Habits that a date could reveal that would be a total deal breaker immediately. So nail biting, chewing with your mouth open, and then someone just texted, talking in the third person. Okay.
2: That's awesome.
1: That is very strange.
2: That is awesome. Yeah. Are there lots of people out there with that habit?
1: Yeah, I don't think so.
2: Well, I don't know if that's a habit.
1: Yeah, Blake is not sure. What's funny is the person who texted that said a habit that would be a deal breaker is talking in the third person or chewing tobacco.
2: But no, not the same category.
1: If they did both. Yeah, excuse me. Blake needs to spit.
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5: Tonight will be clear and still fairly comfortable. Low temperatures around 60 degrees. For our Wednesday, lots of sunshine, some high clouds mix in. Mid-80s at the coast, upper 80s inland, and feeling a little more humid. Wednesday night, it's milder and a bit more muggy, lows in the mid-60s. Hot and humid for Thursday with highs in the upper 80s to low 90s. Just a small chance for a thunderstorm. And then for Friday, hazy, hot and humid, an isolated storm, highs up around 90. I'm News Center Maine meteorologist Ryan Breton with your forecast on Coast 93.1.
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She'll be all right. 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And in fact, tonight, she did confirm. 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

0: The Blake Show with Kelly and Todd on Coast 93.1. If you missed just a minute, you may have missed this.
1: We love doing this. The mannerisms that a lot of folks don't really use as much anymore. I've never heard this one. Someone said, "I'm on all fours." My grandma and my mom would say that. Well, what does that mean?
2: We want them to stop saying that. I'd be like, wow, really?
1: What, do they just out of nowhere?
2: Yeah.
1: Just assume the position? Yeah. I don't know. Oh, on all fours is what they would say when they were really tired. Okay.
2: Wow.
1: Oh, my God. I'm on all fours.
2: I'd be like, Mom.
1: My mom.
2: Oh, God.
1: Yeah. Well, I don't need to know the details.
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0: 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If you missed just a minute, you may have missed this.
1: Habits that a date could reveal that would be a total deal breaker immediately. So nail biting, chewing with your mouth open, and then someone just texted, talking in the third person. Okay.
2: That's awesome.
1: That is very strange.
2: That is awesome. Yeah. Are there lots of people out there with that habit?
1: Yeah, I don't think so.
2: Well, I don't know if that's a habit.
1: Yeah, Blake is not sure. What's funny is the person who texted that said a habit that would be a deal breaker is talking in the third person or chewing tobacco.
2: But no, not the same category.
1: If they did both. Yeah, excuse me. Blake needs to spit.
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0: 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If you missed just a minute, you may have missed this.
1: We love doing this. The mannerisms that a lot of folks don't really use as much anymore. I've never heard this one. Someone said, "I'm on all fours." My grandma and my mom would say that.
2: Well, what does that mean?
3: We want them to stop saying that. I'd be like, wow, really?
1: What, do they just out of nowhere?
3: Yeah.
1: Just assume the position?
3: Yeah.
1: I don't know. Oh, on all fours is what they would say when they were really tired. Okay.
3: Wow.
1: Oh, my God, I'm on all fours.
3: I'd be like, Mom.
1: My mom.
3: Oh, God.
1: Yeah, well, I don't need to know the details.
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0: life gonna start today.
1: All right, Wednesday, already August 5th. Man, what a day yesterday, though, huh?
2: Yes.
1: Copy and paste. Would love more of the

0: All right. It's Coast 93.1, The Blake Show with Kelly and Todd. Good morning. Good morning. And we joke that, oh my God, it's already August.
1: Ah!
0: You know, and it happens every summer that we go, the summer's ending. That's it. The summer's ending. You know, and everyone has a panic.
1: Mm-hmm.
0: The Sunday scaries of summer is all August, right?
1: Yeah, yeah.
0: Well, this will really make that feeling hit home.
1: Okay.
0: Starbucks has announced when the pumpkin spice latte is coming.
1: Just stick that dagger in.
0: Yeah.
1: Stick ya.
0: Yeah.
1: Wow.
0: So any guesses?
1: When it's going to be out?
0: Yeah.
1: Mm. Ooh, they like to get a jump on the rest of them.
0: Mm.
1: August 15th.
0: No, they're not that crazy.
1: Okay.
0: August 25th, though.
1: Oh, wow.
0: It's like how the school year seemed to get earlier and earlier.
1: They do. They honestly do.
0: You know, yeah. I feel like when we went to school, we started in October.
1: Yeah, I know.
0: I mean, not really, but
1: I know what you mean.
0: It was rare that it was before Labor Day.
1: Facts.
0: Once it started to creep up before Labor Day, we were like, whoa, you know?
1: Yeah.
0: And it's the same thing with the damn pumpkin spice latte. It's like they got to get it earlier and earlier and earlier.
1: Yep. Yes, I know.
0: So.
1: Yeah, wow. Well, I don't want a pumpkin spice in August, quite frankly.
0: No, I don't want a pumpkin spice even the first couple weeks of September. I want to, you know, hang on to summer stuff.
1: No, and as much as I don't want Wyatt to be home anymore, I don't want him going back to school before Labor Day, and he is.
0: Right.
1: So it's kind of a pain. Because if you plan anything vacation-wise in August, it's like, oh, well, crap, he's going to have school.
0: Did you guys already do back-to-school shopping?
1: No.
0: No, okay. No. For some reason, I thought maybe
1: you guys
0: said that.
1: That's funny.
0: No.
1: That's funny. That's a

0: whole ordering online crap. And again, like, actually, we'll see what happens with that. But no, we haven't.
1: Yeah.
0: No.
1: For some reason in my head, I thought you had.
0: No.
1: Why did no one tell me that Hugh Jackman was an Algonquin until this morning?
0: Wow.
1: Hello?
0: That's true, Blake.
1: Did people forget my number?
0: I must say, I didn't even think about that part.
1: Excuse me. Like, hello?
0: That's been 2 days.
1: I'm around.
0: Is your phone off?
1: Okay. I know people who run the place.
0: Yeah.
1: At least I thought I did.
0: Yeah.
1: Guess I don't anymore.
0: I mean, I guess it was a surprise, but no one even sent like a selfie that night.
1: Well, I didn't even find out about it the next day.
0: Or the next day. I think it was Monday.
1: Right. Oh. So this was a fundraiser. Well, I knew Sutton Foster was going to be there.
0: Okay, but...
1: And she's a big Broadway singer. She's incredible.
0: Yeah.
1: And I knew that she was going to be in Algonquin this season. I hadn't gotten tickets. You know, the hard thing in my relationship is my husband isn't into this stuff.
0: I know.
1: I am.
0: I know.
1: So when one of you isn't into something, you don't get to do it as often.
0: Yep.
1: You know what I mean?
0: Yep.
1: Unless you just live a completely separate life, which, you know, we're both pretty busy. So.
0: Yep.
1: So I thought, I don't need to get the ticket for that. Well, from now on, I'm getting the damn ticket.
0: Yeah. Because Hugh Jackman showed up on Monday.
1: Yeah.
0: Surprise appearance.
1: Yeah.
0: They sang.
1: Algonquin Playhouse. Yeah.
0: They sang A Million Dreams.
1: From Greatest Showman.
0: Yep.
1: Which is also one of my favorite songs of all time.
0: Oh, my God. I mean, like,
1: Yeah.
0: Like, that song is like. To a world that we desire.
1: Every night I lie in bed. I could have been there for this. The brightest

0: really banking on the fact that there are some other musical theater people up in the 5 o'clock club.
1: Yeah, right. Well, I mean, come on. The great, even if you're not a musical theater person, which I am, but you have to be a great show.
0: Well, Hugh Jackman is just a Wolverine.
1: Oh, I just want to see his hands. I just want to touch his hands, and I might not.
0: His hands.
1: I might hold on too long. like 25 seconds.
0: Wait,
1: too
0: so
1: long.
0: Of all things, his hands.
1: Well, not of all things. Look, but like that I could hold if I saw him there would be his hands, and I would be excited and I would
0: have
1: hold
0: you,
1: on
0: have
1: too
0: you
1: long.
0: Had a thing for Hugh Jackman's hands?
1: All of Hugh Jackman. But his
0: but
1: hands.
0: Specifically his hand. Because of the Wolverine thing?
1: It's, no, you know,
0: the blades are like CGI,
1: no.
0: I think.
1: I've never even seen Wolverine, and I never will. No.
0: Okay, but you think he has nice hands?
1: Oh, I know it.
0: Oh.
1: Just he has nice everything. But those hands have got to be large.
0: Yeah.
1: They could pick me up, hold me close, love me tender, and toss me around.
0: Wow.
1: Okay. 5 o'clock club, sorry. And I'm not the only one who thinks it. So yeah. I'm just saying what you're all thinking. Sorry,
0: okay.
1: I just found out he's in Maine. Maybe he still is.
0: Yeah, like, right. Hugh.
1: Yeah.
0: Early ride, come on by.
1: I bet he's out for a run.
0: Well, you can sing.
1: Yep. Yep. Yep, moving those hands. So anyways.
0: Yeah.
1: Yeah. Wow, Hugh Jackman.
0: Yeah.
1: God, singing that song.
0: No one thought to, you know.
1: Yeah, wow.
0: Send a DM.
1: Yeah,
0: or,
1: right in your area,
0: you
1: huh?
0: Know?
1: Right there.
0: Probably, I mean, we go to Ogunquit for dinner. It's 20 minutes from our house.
1: Yeah,
0: we,
1: like you're the
0: we're
1: king
0: there,
1: of Ogunquit,
0: there
1: huh?
0: all the time.
1: Jeez.
0: All the time.
1: Right there.
0: You know?
1: Not even a beep beep.
0: I am well known enough in Ogunquit. I've almost got out of a parking ticket once.
1: Oh,
0: okay.
1: Listen, I know.
0: So, you know.
1: I've been with you in Ogunquit.
0: It's kind of my turf.
1: Oh, it is. I'm not kind of.
0: I did not get out in time of the parking ticket.
1: No.
0: And that was a bad one. But, you know, almost.
1: Yeah. I'm going to go ahead almost. And say you might be the prince of Ogunquit.
0: Well,
1: meh.
0: I don't know. Clearly not.
1: But I guess not anymore.
0: Dethroned.
1: I think so.
0: Yeah.
1: Wow.
0: Wow. Well, if anyone would like to atone for missing this, I will be out and about in Ogunquit this weekend, and
1: wow.
0: Y'all can apologize.
1: I thought Sam Smith was big. Hugh Jackman.
0: Sam Smith was just in Ogunquit.
1: Yes.
0: Yeah, chugging. Well, I don't know if they drink anymore, but no. I think Sam was having a rum bucket at Barnacle Billy's.
1: Ah, good for them.
0: Yeah. So that's fine. I missed that, but that's okay. Hugh Jackman, though, really.
1: Wow.
0: Okay.
1: Yeah.
0: Well, that's what I get for not going to the shows I want to go to.
1: Well,
0: from now on, that's it.
1: Thanks, Tim.
0: That's it, Tim.
1: Thanks a lot.
0: See ya never.
1: Yep, bye.
0: All right, good morning. Good morning. If you want to be the first call of the day, 79 Coast is our number. We just love to hear from you, see what you're doing while you're part of the 5 o'clock club today. 79 Coast, 207-792-6278 is the number. And just let us know what you're doing while you're up right now. And thank you for starting your day with us, unless you live in Ogunquit.
2: Let me be part of it all.
0: This isn't Sutton, by the way. This is from the movie, but I could have seen them harmonize like this.

0: And it'll remain a dream.
1: Yep. Million and one.
0: Okay.
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0: Still the biggest song in the country right there.
1: Oh, 16 weeks?
0: Yeah.
1: Okay.
0: She could. I mean, she's already beaten the record of all non-holiday female artists to reign at number one.
1: Yeah.
0: If she beats 22 weeks, that would be the all-time record, including Mariah Carey's All I Want for Christmas Is You.
1: You think Mariah Carey is watching right now?
0: Oh, yeah. And sending, yeah. She's got a little Angela Langley voodoo doll. Yeah. Something. Don't take my record.
1: Yeah.
0: All right, first call of the daytime. Let's see. Open up the phones and see who's out there. On The Blake Show with Kelly and Todd. We call this the first

0: Where do you live?
1: Shapley.
0: Shapley.
2: That's a great name.
0: Man, well, people probably forgot about it for a little while, but did you get confused with Glinda?
2: Oh,
0: the good witch with Wicked recently?
1: All the time.
0: Yeah.
2: Man, that's a great name.
0: Yeah. Well, it must be annoying sometimes. Like, the first couple times, it's like, oh, yes, I'm the good witch. Ha, ha, ha, ha.
2: Yeah, true.
1: Yeah.
0: And then after that, it's kind of like, okay, shove the giant wand up your, you know.
2: It just makes me so happy.
1: Yes.
0: Oh, boy, oh, boy. So, Glinda from Shapley, what are you doing up right now?
1: Taking my husband to work at the shipyard in Kittery.
0: Oh, okay. How long does that take you?
1: About an hour.
0: That sounds like the name of a race, Shapley to Shipyard.
2: Yeah.
0: I feel like that could be a fundraiser for something.
1: Yeah, definitely.
0: So an hour each way.
2: Yeah, right.
0: Oof.
1: Yeah.
0: And then do you get to go back to bed, or that's when you start your day?
1: I'll probably go back to bed for like a couple minutes and then start my day.
0: Okay.
2: Yeah.
0: How long has he been working at the shipyard?
1: A long time.
0: Oh, you know what? You're reminding me. I just recorded a video about the shipyard that I got to remember to post today, but... they do, and you could ask your husband about this. In the morning, they play Reveille, and in the evening, I think it's 8 a.m., and at 8 p.m., they play, it's kind of like taps.
2: Cool.
0: And it's like, we live kind of across the water from it, so we can hear it, and it's I don't know, I kind of love it.
2: Yeah, it's awesome.
0: It's kind of like last night, it happened to be a really nice night. It was 8 o'clock, and then I heard the shipyard saying goodnight, basically.
2: That's awesome.
0: And I was like, okay, good night. You know?
1: Oh, that's pretty cool. I did not know that.
0: Yeah. See, look at that. You learned something new about your husband's job.
2: As she stares at her husband like, I didn't know that.
0: Yeah, you want to tell me something about work?
2: Uh-oh.
0: Do you even really work at the shipyard?
2: Glinda's no longer the good witch.
0: I do have, I really want to, you let him know that if he wants to put me on a list of base access.
2: Whoa.
0: I think it's so, well, it's all guarded. You can't get on the island.
2: Yeah, don't do it.
0: So, no but I think it was so cool.
2: Oh, of course.
1: No, he basically builds the infrastructure right now. He's building the new loading dock for the subs.
0: Oh, okay.
2: Cool.
0: Wow.
1: He's been there. So basically he's subcontracted to the shipyard through Chimbro. And so
0: gotcha.
1: He's been with Chimbro 15 years. And so he built all the big, huge infrastructure and all the big, tall cranes. That's like where
0: he's
2: Oh, that's awesome.
0: That's so cool.
2: Yeah, Chimbro's a great company. Yeah.
0: Yeah.
2: Cool.
1: Yeah.
0: Well, cool, cool. What's his name, by the way?
1: Mike.
0: Mike. All right. Hello, Mike.
1: He goes by Big Mike.
0: Big Mike.
2: Oh, Big Mike. All right, Glinda. Big. Good for you, girl.
1: Yeah, he's like 6'5".
2: Whoa!
0: Is he still in the car?
1: No.
0: No, okay. You dropped him off already. All right.
2: Oh, my God.
0: Well,
2: Big
0: shout
2: Mike.
0: Out to Big Mike.
3: Mike.
0: Okay. All right, Glinda. Well, have a. That's nice of you to drive him all that way.
2: Yeah, it is.
0: I don't know how long I'd put up with him.
1: I slept on the way down. He drove. I slept.
0: Oh, okay. So.
2: But still,
0: that's not a bad
2: deal.
0: I mean,
2: you're still getting up and all that stuff.
0: Yeah.
1: Yes.
2: Yeah. Yes.
0: Yeah.
1: I'm just a tired pigeon. That's all.
0: Yes. Well, get ready to go back to bed, Glinda. But don't fall asleep yet. How much longer you got till you get back to Shapley?
1: Probably like 40 minutes.
0: Oh, okay.
2: Oh, boy.
0: All right. Well, we'll try to be entertaining.
1: Yes.
0: All right. All right, Glinda. You have a great day, and we'll talk to you soon.
1: Yes, you too. Bye-bye.
0: Bye-bye.
2: The
0: first call of the day. Here's Glinda saying to her husband, you know, yeah, it might be time you drive yourself again, you know.
4: You don't need to be helped any longer. You've always had the power to go back to Kansas.
0: And the shipyard, yeah.
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0: Coast 93.1, The Blake Show with Kelly and Todd. The ideal sleep temp. Now, we've had some nice summery weather.
1: Yeah.
0: But we are getting kind of hot.
1: Yeah.
0: So hopefully you've got some air conditioning because the next couple days are going to be kind of warm. Sticky. So what would be the ideal sleep temperature? What do you think, according to a survey, what do you think the ideal sleep temperature is? If you want to text in yours, 79 Coast. I wonder who has the lowest, aka the priciest.
1: Yeah. 64.
0: No, that's too low.
1: Okay.
0: Why, what is yours?
1: 64.
0: Maybe
1: yeah. Lower than that. 64. Well, but I go back and forth. Maybe 60. It
0: depends 60. On the bills that month.
1: Yeah, exactly. 64, 68. Oh, I'm watching my CMP like crazy. I am I'm actually making progress with my CMP.
0: Mm-hmm. Oh, good for you.
1: Little tips here and there. 68.
0: Yeah, 67.
1: Yeah.
0: 67 is the ideal sleep temp, according... Now, that's...
1: Way too hot.
0: Too... Really? Yeah, we've tried to, like, you know, leave the windows open.
1: Oh, my God.
0: But not...
1: Okay. That's so okay. Hot and humid. Oh, my God.
0: Well,
1: guys,
0: not on the
1: so
0: hot,
1: sticky.
0: Humid nights. No.
1: Oh, okay. On a nice, humid-free
0: night?
1: No,
0: if it's nice and dry, then...
1: Perf.
0: Yeah.
1: With a fan, you're fine.
0: Yeah.
1: Yeah, but...
0: Yeah.
1: Yeah. I mean, there's times we can definitely turn the AC off and it's fine, but I like a cold night.
0: We're getting there.
1: I like a cold, cold night.
0: Yeah. You know, it's funny. I think in New England, we like the... temp colder at night. Mm-hmm. They did this like state by state, and the state that likes it coldest at night is Massachusetts. Their average was 63.
1: Okay. Yeah.
0: But a lot of the New England states prefer it under 65. I wonder why that is. Maybe we're just kind of used to the cold. We don't like to deal with heat.
1: Yeah, probably.
0: Or maybe because of the wintertime, we all have thicker blankets than everyone else?
1: Maybe.
0: I don't know. Isn't that interesting?
1: Yes, it is very interesting.
0: That in New England, in the top 10 states that prefer the lower temps, it's Massachusetts, Oregon is in there, but then Rhode Island, Connecticut, Vermont, Maine, New Hampshire. It's all of us New England states.
1: That's funny. I love that.
0: Yeah. I mean, I guess, yeah, I don't know. It's kind of interesting to think about. You could do that a survey at work today. What's your sleep temp? And see who's got the lowest in the office.
1: Yeah, definitely cold.
0: And they're the ones that have probably asked for raises more recently. You know?
1: Yes.
0: Those nice low sleep temps ain't cheap.
1: Nope.
0: All right, Todd's out. But Christian is in, and he's got your new Center Main forecast. The heat is coming.
2: Wednesday will be very warm with increasing humidity levels. We'll also see lots of high clouds across southern Maine. High temperatures will be in the mid-80s along the coast with upper 80s to near 90 inland. As we head into Thursday, the gradual increase in humidity levels will continue. Highs will reach the upper 80s along the coast with low 90s inland under mainly sunny skies. Friday will be even more hot and humid, near 90 for pretty much everybody with an isolated afternoon storm chance. Otherwise, expect mainly sunny skies continuing with hot and humid weather sticking around for the weekend. I'm News Center Maine meteorologist Christian Bridges with your forecast on Coast 93.1.
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0: Coast 93.1. It's the Blake Show. I'm Blake. That's Kelly. So the nail biter is not the one that got dumped.
1: Okay.
0: The nail biter's the one who dumped her for calling him out.
1: Hmm.
0: I think the broader question that I'm going to throw out that we'll get to in a second, but let me just throw this out first if you want to text us, is what is a habit that would be an immediate deal breaker for you? Like if someone did this on a first, second, third date, and you discover they have this habit, you'd be like, nope, can't do it.
1: Okay.
0: Is there anything that you feel that strongly about?
1: Okay.
0: 7-9 Coast. And not like bad behavior, like rude to a server or something. Like
1: yeah,
0: habit.
1: Yeah. Right.
0: Like a habit.
1: Yeah.
0: So it says that there are two people there on their third date. She called him out for biting his nails. So they're sitting on the couch and he's biting his nails. She sort of smacked his arm and says, stop biting your nails. He did not take it that way. He took it as scolding him and hitting him, was taken aback by it.
1: Huh.
0: Got up and left. And she was like, oh, maybe that was a little harsh.
1: Hmm.
0: So she texts him to apologize. And he says, that whole thing was kind of bizarre. I'm not interested in seeing you again.
1: Hmm.
0: So before we get to the other habits, what do you think about that one?
1: Well, I can see at first I'm like, whoa, I think it's weird. Well,
0: which part's weird?
1: Well, I don't know. And my first reaction is like, it's not a big deal if she said, stop biting your nails. But then I'm trying to look at like the broader picture. They don't know each other that well.
0: That's the thing to me.
1: I'm stepping back and being like, it's not like it's Jay, right?
0: That to me, I'd be like, oh, what is this going to be like when we're actually in a relationship?
1: Right.
0: Is she going to be nagging me?
1: Yeah.
0: For everything. And like,
1: and don't tell me what to do. Like, it's kind of motherly.
0: Yeah. Yeah.
1: Because, like, that's when I have to, like, step back. Like, I'm thinking it's, like, someone I know well. And also, like,
0: there's a big difference, too, between seeing it later and going, do you mind trying to stop biting your nails? It just bothers me.
1: But also,
0: And just saying, stop it. You know
1: exactly
0: what I mean? Like, that's like a mom does that.
1: Totally. And if I think about it, I would never do that to you.
0: Right.
1: If I really think about it, I would never do that to you. I wouldn't do that
0: to... Oh, that would be so weird if you did that to me.
1: Very strange. And I would never, ever...
0: I mean, do I bite my nails a lot? No, I'm self-conscious about it. But
1: I wouldn't do it to Todd. I wouldn't do it to my best friend.
0: Motherly is never a turn on.
1: No.
0: Someone texted, as someone who is a nail biter, it can be embarrassing when someone calls you out on it. So that could have been part of it. Well, that's interesting. Someone texted, I went on a date with a guy who twirled his hair. Nope. Oh, that's funny.
1: Huh.
0: I always wonder if I had long hair.
1: Yeah.
0: Would I have like other habits?
1: Yeah.
0: Because I'm very tactile. So I do, you know, I'm always, you know, moving stuff around and fidgeting. And I wonder if I would be a hair twirler.
1: I have a friend, a guy friend, who twirls his hair, but he has very short hair.
0: Oh, really?
1: And he did it in high school, and I think he probably still does it now. And I think it's like a soothing thing. But he has short hair, but he would do it.
0: That's interesting. Someone texted, why is no one talking about the people that bite their toenails?
1: Oh, okay. God,
0: how many people do that?
1: Well, who does that?
0: Chewing loudly with your mouth open.
1: That could be a deal breaker.
0: A lot of people have said cigarettes.
1: Yep.
0: Chewing tobacco.
1: I know what would totally turn me off, and just thinking about it makes me so grossed out. Mm. It's hard for me to even say it because it's so gross.
0: Mm.
1: Like if someone continually is like, but it's grosser and they don't blow their nose.
0: Yeah.
1: Like Jay sniffing will do it sometimes and I'll be like, blow your nose. So I say like, don't be motherly, but that's my motherly thing, I guess.
0: Yeah. That's interesting. I wouldn't have thought of this as a habit, but I'm going to mention it anyway. Talking in the third person. Okay.
1: That's awesome.
0: That is very strange.
1: That is awesome, and that's not a turnoff for me.
0: What?
1: What? That's amazing.
0: But can you imagine if someone said...
1: Kelly Toll is hungry.
0: Yeah.
1: Kelly Toll is here?
0: Okay, well, first and last name would be even stranger.
1: That would be amazing. Kelly Toll needs to go to the bathroom right now. This is incredible.
0: Could you imagine?
1: No, I would never... Listen, it wouldn't get to the third date because I guess that would be a turnoff. But
0: right.
1: Man, that's awesome.
0: Yeah. Wow.
1: Wow. Yeah. Are there lots of people out there with that habit?
0: Yeah, I don't think so.
1: Well, I don't know if that's a habit.
0: That's a unique one. That is a unique one.
1: Wow.
0: Yeah.
1: I don't know if that's a habit as much as it is.
0: What's funny is the person who texted that said talking in the third person or chewing tobacco.
1: But, no, not same if category.
0: If they did both.
1: Wow. Wow.
0: Yeah.
1: Okay.
0: Yeah, excuse me. Blake needs to spit.
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0: Okay, it's Coast 93.1, The Blake Show with Kelly and Todd. Good morning. Good morning. yeah, you know what? Let's see how sharp you are today, Kel.
1: Oh God.
0: Let's see how sharp you are today. It's a round of everyone's favorite game. It's Guess the State. Alright, hold on, I gotta pull this up here. Let's see. 28-year-old woman pulled over and gave officers a fake name. They asked for a license, and she said, well, I don't have it.
1: Okay.
0: So you're supposed to keep your license when you're driving,
1: of course.
0: Right? You can
1: yes.
0: get fined for that.
1: Mm-hmm.
0: She said, I don't have a license, and I've never had an ID. I'm from New York, but I wasn't born there. My name is Brianna Valenzuela.
1: Okay.
0: None of that's true.
1: Okay.
0: She's Canadian. Her name is Bryce Swanson, and she had 12 licenses in her car.
1: My goodness.
0: With different names and different dates of birth, but all with her face. In guess what state?
1: My goodness. Okay, that's a lot to unpack. Okay, now listen. She's on the run.
0: Yeah, pretty much.
1: She's on the run. She has to get her story straight. She was scared. She's from Canada, you said?
0: Yep.
1: But she's not good at lying, so she's kind, but she's on the run. And when people are on the run, they go south. My guess is that she's in Florida. I don't know why I said it, but I'm going to go for it. Florida.
0: Canada to Florida.
1: Yeah. She almost made it.

0: Florida's right.
1: Okay.
0: Guess the state. Yeah. She was here, overstayed her visa.
1: Okay.
0: So this is one of those immigration things.
1: Yeah, yeah.
0: And she really, really tried to dodge people, I guess.
1: She did.
0: With 12 different fake IDs with her face.
1: Yep.
0: But different names and different dates of birth. Whew. Yeah. You never figure which one's real.
1: Yeah.
0: It's like, pick a card, any card, yeah. Officer.
1: Who am I today?
0: Yeah. Yeah. Not effective there, Miss Swanson.
1: Nope.
0: How about that name, too? Bryce Swanson.
1: Bryce.
0: Sounds like a character on...
1: Yeah.
0: It's Ron Swanson's sister or something.
1: Yeah.
0: Oh, yeah. Bryce.
1: Oh, man.
0: Yeah. She's been trying to get down here for years.
1: Wait, so what's her real name?
0: Her real name is Bryce Swanson.
1: Bryce Swanson. Okay,
0: the
1: that's her real name.
0: The name that she gave police, even though it wasn't on her IDs, was Brianna Valenzuela.
1: I love that name, Brianna Valenzuela.
0: Yeah.
1: That's a great name.
0: It sounds like the woman who does the Powerball down in the tri-state area.
1: Oh.
0: What's it? Yolanda Vega.
1: Oh, Yolanda Vega.
0: Yeah, Yolanda. She's been doing it for like 30 years or something, pulling the Powerball numbers.
1: Incredible.
0: Yeah, I am Yolanda Vega. Hey. But that's her real name as far as I know.
1: Gorgeous.
0: But yeah, 12 different licenses with which... past like 3 or 4.
1: Oh, yeah, you're a mess.
0: You know, like, whoa.
1: Yeah, you're done for.
0: Yeah.
1: Yeah.
0: So she got she got nabbed. Man. She got nabbed.
1: Okay.
0: Miss Swanson, your time is up.
1: Yep.
0: Boy, oh boy. Boy, oh boy, up in the great state of Florida.
1: Okay.
0: All right, Todd's out, but Christian Bridges is covering. He's got your News Center Maine forecast.
2: Wednesday will be very warm with increasing humidity levels. We'll also see lots of high clouds across southern Maine. High temperatures will be in the mid-80s along the coast with upper 80s to near 90 inland. As we head into Thursday, the gradual increase in humidity levels will continue. Highs will reach the upper 80s along the coast with low 90s inland under mainly sunny skies. Friday will be even more hot and humid, near 90 for pretty much everybody with an isolated afternoon storm chance. Otherwise, expect mainly sunny skies continuing, with hot and humid weather sticking around for the weekend. I'm News Center Maine meteorologist Christian Bridges with your forecast on Coast 93.1.
3: 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And I'll catch you tonight. 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

0: Well, you know, a lot of the time you think when your kid moves out, it's they come home, it's going to be exciting, and then instead it's the psychological torture. But you're not alone.
1: No.
0: Right?
1: Right.
0: And if you're listening to this and navigating this phase like Kelly is, you may resonate with this. So yeah, we'll sort of work through that in a minute. But first, your buzz stories.
2: 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Here's what Nane's going to be buzzing about today.
0: What's the buzz? What's happening? What are we buzzing about today? Forecast-wise, humidity and the heat start to build today. 80s near 90 inland, 80s along the coast, near 90 inland. We're going to get even warmer tomorrow. And yeah, it's going to be a warm, sticky weekend too. So here we go.
1: Yeah.
0: The heat is on.
1: Okay.
0: Heat is on. What else are we buzzing about, Kel?
1: Nurses are protesting in Portland this morning, demanding ICE release Maine Medical Center nurse Deborah Capisha. Her union says the Zambia native is legally allowed to live and work in the U.S. while her asylum case is pending. ICE reportedly plans to transfer her from Massachusetts to Louisiana today. The protest begins at 10:30 on the Western Prom near Maine Med.
0: This is insane.
1: Yeah.
0: It's insane. I mean, criminals, sure.
1: Yeah.
0: We don't want any criminals.
1: Right.
0: Regardless of where they're from.
1: Yeah.
0: You know?
1: Yeah.
0: If you committed a crime, you should be paying for that. There should be justice.
1: Yep.
0: But a nurse who's here legally?
1: Yeah.
0: What is wrong with this system?
1: Yeah.

0: Two juvenile great white sharks were spotted near Pine Point Beach in Scarborough yesterday. Police say the sharks...
1: they're just kids.
0: Yeah, juvenile. They're just babies.
1: They're just kids. They're like teenagers, you know, going out for a joyride.
0: Yeah, well, they were 6 to 8 feet long, and they were seen...
1: okay, that's bigger than I thought.
0: Little babies. Near Prout's Neck and the mouth of the Scarborough River. You know, those encounters are rare, but swimmers should stay alert.
1: Yeah. Yep. The sharks have always been there. And they'll always be there. Mm. They've been there long before humans, I think.
0: Mm-hmm.
1: And, you know, if you get in the way, you get in the way. But for the most part, we're fine.
0: Yeah.
1: They're not going after you.
0: That's right.
1: But
0: they're there.
1: They are there.
0: They are there.
1: And we're seeing them.
0: Yeah.
1: A little bit more.
0: Yes.
1: Feels like.
0: Yeah. It does. U.S. Attorney Jeanine Pirro has moved to dismiss the case against former Olympian David Hearn, who is accused of damaging the Lincoln Memorial reflecting pool. New evidence blamed faulty construction. President Trump criticized the decision and continues to insist the pool was deliberately vandalized.
1: just ridiculous.
0: An armed man was arrested Sunday after allegedly monitoring security at President Trump's California golf course ahead of a fundraiser. Authorities say 38-year-old Jeanine John Teal had ammunition, a loaded gun, and a fake security badge. More weapons and body armor were found at his home. The man accused of starting the massive Old Trails fire near Spokane has a violent criminal history. Authorities say 37-year-old Aaron Farinacci was questioned about two other fires last year and previously spent about 10 years in prison for killing his father. He denies starting the wildfire and is being held on $1 million bail.
1: Who knew you only went to prison 10 years for killing your father?
0: A good point. Wow.
1: I mean, it must have been some sort of like negligent thing or something.
0: Sure.
1: Couldn't have been. But
0: oof. Yeah, good thing. I didn't even think about that. Right.
1: Right. Doesn't that sound a little light?
0: Yeah, it does. It does. Yep.
1: Wow.
0: Yeah.
1: Well, this is the hard thing. It's like, you know, people mess up and they pay.
0: Mm-hmm.
1: And then do you give them another chance?
0: Right.
1: I'm usually... I don't know. I think the idea of reform is something I try to believe in.
0: Sure.
1: Give people the benefit of the doubt, but some people like this guy.
0: Yep. Make you think twice, right?
1: Yeah.
0: I'm sure. A 31-year-old substitute teacher at an Auburn alternative school is facing a felony sexual assault charge involving a 17-year-old student. Tyler Gadare is accused of having contact with the girl at school and at a Bath hotel. He could face up to 5 years in prison if convicted.
1: Oh, boy.
0: Celebrity blogger Perez Hilton was hospitalized late last night after authorities responded to reports of a self-harm live stream. Deputies say he was safely taken to hospital for treatment. TikTok removed the video. There's no official update on his condition.
1: Yeah, I saw that story when I got up this morning. It was like the top thing in my feed.
0: Yeah.
1: And, I mean, talked about a bloody scene.
0: Yeah.
1: Eek.
0: Yeah.
1: But a reminder that if you ever are experiencing feelings of self-harm or just don't feel like yourself, the number 9, I mean, if it's an emergency, 911.
0: Sure.
1: Right. But if you just need to talk to somebody and you don't feel comfortable with texting someone in your life, you can call or text 988. It's a great resource with people who are non-judgmental on the other end. So if there's someone, and if you're worried about someone else, you can also call that number. Unless it's an emergency, then call 911.
0: Yeah.
1: Like in this case, if you see this happening, this would have been 911.
0: Sure. Yes.
1: But if someone else is just having concerning thoughts and they're saying things that make you worry, you can also call 988 or text to figure out how you can help.
0: That's great. Ryan Murphy's Netflix true crime series Monster is going to focus next season on Lizzie Borden. She was accused of killing her father and stepmom with an axe in Massachusetts in 1892.
1: Yeah.
0: She was found not guilty. That just came out. The trailer just came out. All episodes, 8 episodes, will premiere September 17th.
1: Ooh, so, that'll be good.
0: Yes, that trailer just came out yesterday. And
1: that's a classic New England murder story right there.
0: It sure is, yes. So I think everyone's been waiting for that. And last but not least, Hugh Jackman made a surprise appearance at a sold-out Algonquin Playhouse fundraiser on Monday night.
1: And somehow we didn't... Well, it was a surprise.
0: It was a surprise.
1: But still, like, no one knew?
0: No.
1: Could have, like, leaked a little... tidbit to me. Hey, Blake, you should probably get tickets to this thing.
0: Yeah, right. Yeah, he joined Sutton Foster for 2 songs, including A Million Dreams from The Greatest Showman. The gala raised more than $3 million toward a planned $62 million renovation of the Playhouse. So it was well worth it. And wow. There you go. That is the buzz for today.
1: Well, maybe I couldn't have afforded it anyway. Now that I hear that.
0: Yeah.
1: Oh, how well.
0: Pretty swanky.
1: Okay, yeah, maybe a little too swanky for me. But, man.
0: Yeah.
1: Wow. I'm here as press.
0: Yeah.
1: Would that work?
0: Yeah, yeah, right. Need a host? Need
1: yeah,
0: something?
1: Right.
0: Yeah, right.
1: Right.
0: Yeah. Something.
1: Promote it.
0: Yeah, right.
1: Yeah. Well, that's cool.
0: Yeah.
1: That's pretty cool.
0: Yeah.
1: They do great shows, by the way. City of Angels is running there now.
0: Cool.
1: And they just had, what was it? Hello Dolly was just there. And they do really great shows.
0: Yeah.
1: Really great shows. And parking, by the way, is fascinating. They have an entire system where everyone goes in, you park, you're stuck in a row, you can't leave early. And then when you go out, you go in, go out. Like in Ogunquit, where parking is notoriously terrible.
0: Huh.
1: They have quite a system.
0: Love that.
1: Yeah.
0: And can't leave early.
1: No. I mean, I'm sure there's a way you can.
0: Oh, sure. But like,
1: but,
0: yeah.
1: But they kind of line you up and
0: yep.
1: then I've gone to a show there and parked there and then you go get in your car and everyone kind of makes their way out.
0: Very cool.
1: Yeah. That they have quite a system.
0: Cool.
1: Very this
0: cool.
1: is the age I'm at, by the way, where I start to rave about musicals and the parking. New phase of my life. Speaking of new phases.
0: Yeah.
1: Kelly's going through quite a change. Not the hormonal one.
0: Yeah. Well,
1: a household change.
0: Yes.
1: But you may resonate with this. That's next on The Blake Show.

0: Hey, it's The Blake Show with Kelly and Todd. Is Riley still here? Or was it just a quick little visit?
1: Yeah, 24 hours, maybe less than that.
0: Okay. Well, what does it take to get to Wyndham from Providence, where she lives now?
1: Like 3 hours, under 3 hours.
0: So it's just enough that it's...
1: Yep.
0: It's a drive.
1: Yeah, but yeah.
0: A little surprise visit though. That was sweet.
1: Yeah, this time though it felt different because she moved out for good, and she has a new job, a new life. You know, her address is different. None of her stuff is here anymore. So this time it felt different. Even though I could see her on Instagram and all that, you know, we don't talk as much now. Just things have changed. Like our lives, our family has changed, you know, dramatically. And I think a lot of families, a lot of moms go through this. And I know actually a lot of moms have reached out to me to ask. I've been honest that I'm not well. And,
0: yeah.
1: And I'm surprised. I'm more surprised than anyone because, I would always joke and be like, you know, move out, get out of my house.
0: Finally.
1: Can't wait till you leave and these kids are gone. But it's really hard that she's gone and she comes home for 24 hours and she sleeps downstairs on the pullout couch, you know. So it's different.
0: New chapter. Yeah.
1: It's a new chapter. So, and you know, for moms,
0: you did turn her room around pretty quickly.
1: I will say that
0: it's pretty much. I don't know if she even had arrived in Rhode Island and all the new furniture was ordered. And
1: I think I did that because it was more painful to walk past that room empty.
0: Yeah.
1: Because she took all of her stuff. She took her bed. She took everything. But and then I have Wyatt, who's 13, and he had a conversation with me, you know, like a week ago. Sort of like a come to Jesus moment with me that he was independent and he didn't need me as much anymore.
0: He said that to you?
1: Yeah.
0: Oh, boy.
1: So for moms, you know, I'm 47. All I've known for 17 years is taking care of these two kids.
0: Right.
1: Like, that's been my entire life. And
0: your identity.
1: My identity. And it's like I'm trying to find myself while terribly missing my daughter, which makes me emotional. It's hard.
0: I wonder if it's also like it's not just missing her, it's missing
1: my old life.
0: The you.
1: Yeah.
0: You know?
1: Yeah.
0: Like that.
1: Yeah.
0: That again, that identity. It's a strange thing that that I think women go through more so than a lot of men. I think a lot of women struggle with when that job is over.
1: Yeah. Yeah.
0: And it's like, well, who am I?
1: Sure.
0: I don't think that's what you deal with, but I think there are some to the extreme.
1: I am dealing with that. I just had the conversation with my mom and she said that she went through it you know, I'll go through it again when Wyatt, you know, moves out and, you know, he's already independent. And yes, I know that my mom said, it's just, you'll never stop being a mom. It's just your role changes as a mom. But with Riley coming home and even just home for 24 hours, it instantly made me feel better because, you know, even though, you know, and I put this on Instagram, we haven't changed. It's just our life has changed.
0: The circumstances.
1: Yeah.
0: The locations.
1: Exactly.
0: But it's a form of grief.
1: It is.
0: You know, it's a form of grief. It's a, you know, grieving isn't just death. It's change.
1: Yeah. Yeah, but at the same time, it's good. And Jay and I are now focusing on our marriage and we're focusing on going away together more and traveling more and doing different things. It's just, it's just different. It's just a change, yeah.
0: Well, and the concept of doing things for yourself with your own money.
1: Yeah, like, exactly.
0: Imagine that.
1: Yeah.
0: A lot of texts coming in and is resonating with a lot of people. And this is a great point. Someone said there needs to be a club for us moms and dads, by the way. We got a text from a dad who said, I'm a single dad and my daughter's away at college and I struggle with this every day. I don't know who I am anymore. Yeah. I was a dad and good at that, you know.
1: Yeah.
0: Don't say you were a dad. You're still a dad.
1: You're still a dad. It's just that you're a different kind of dad. But it's true. Like I realized that my life was waking up, going to work, coming home and taking care of kids. And now I need to have my own life again.
0: Yeah, a lot of texts who are in this transition right now. Someone said, I'm looking at my two teens who don't really need me as much.
1: Yeah.
0: And I'm proud of them, but I find myself staring at them in awe, happiness, and sadness.
1: Yes, totally.
0: Because
1: yes.
0: It's like, that's your job. It's like to make them be able to do that.
1: Mm-hmm.
0: And now that they can do that, you're like, oh.
1: Right.
0: So I'm done?
1: Exactly.
0: Like, now what?
1: Because I don't want her home living off of me and having no future.
0: Right.
1: I don't want that.
0: Right.
1: I want her where she is and successful and loving her life and not wanting to come home. It's just a transition. It's just,
0: it's
1: shocking is what it is. That's what it is.
0: Because you didn't see it coming. Yeah.
1: Yeah. Right.
0: Yeah, I think, another text says, I'm in the same boat right now. I can't figure out what to do with myself because my child has been my complete identity in my whole life.
1: Yeah.
0: And that, I will say that I think that is, there are some parents, and I see this even in our family, there are some parents who make their entire identity.
1: Yes.
0: Being a mom.
1: Yes.
0: Or being a dad.
1: Yep.
0: And when you do that, this is what's coming. And it's going to be worse. You know, it's a little easier to deal with this transition when you also have friendships.
1: Yeah.
0: And you have hobbies, like things that you like to do.
1: Mm-hmm.
0: And when, if your entire life is being a parent, that's going to change and that's going to be even harder.
1: Exactly.
0: And it's good to model. I mean, I say this as someone who hasn't been a parent for a very long time, but I believe strongly that it's good to model independence unique interests.
1: Yes.
0: And taking time for yourself for your kids.
1: Absolutely.
0: That doesn't make you a bad parent if you do stuff without them sometimes.
1: Right.
0: You know?
1: And even though she was home for 24 hours, she still went out with her best friend and still did things. And it wasn't like, no, you have to be with me.
0: Right.
1: And Jay was like, you're leaving. And I said, do not do that to her. Like, you know, I'm not desperate.
0: I love this idea. There needs to be a club for us moms trying to rediscover ourselves.
1: Yeah.
0: I'm also divorced.
1: Oof. Yeah.
0: So I'm trying to rediscover myself as single.
1: Sure.
0: So, and that's true. Like, are there groups?
1: I don't think so.
0: There must be groups.
1: I think they're called bars.
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0: It's Coast 93.1. Good morning. Another sunny morning. Looks like it's going to be a pretty warm day. Warm week. More humidity. AC going to be working overtime. Through the weekend.
1: Yep.
0: Through the weekend. Christian's going to run down the whole forecast in a couple minutes, but it's getting hot. Getting hot and humid.
1: Biff.
0: And humid, yeah. Okay, this is a great question.
1: Okay.
0: When you notice a friend has made a physical change, like gotten some kind of work done.
1: Okay.
0: Can you say it
1: if
0: they're not saying it?
1: Oh, no.
0: Okay?
1: Okay.
0: Now, this can apply to anything.
1: Mm-hmm.
0: This particular question says, my good friend, who I hadn't seen in a little bit, clearly got a hair transplant, but has not said anything. We were out. I wanted to bring it up, but I didn't because I didn't want to upset him. When can I bring this up? So I have a friend who got a hair transplant.
1: Okay.
0: And it was one of those things that all he did was talk about it. Okay.
1: Yeah.
0: But if one of us brought it up, he'd be like, enough with the hair transplant. And we'd be like, that's all you talk about.
1: Okay.
0: Because it was exciting for him to see, like, you know, he had been self-conscious about his hair or, you know, balding and got a hair transplant, which is not cheap.
1: Yep.
0: And they say go to Turkey. It's way cheaper.
1: Wow.
0: But if it's actually, it's cheaper to plan this out at the right place, obviously. Mm-hmm. You have to do your research. But to go to, and same with a lot of surgeries. I know someone who just got a facelift and she went to Turkey.
1: Wow.
0: And it would have been like $100,000 here, and it was like $15,000 there,
1: yeah,
0: including the hotel,
1: yeah,
0: and flights, and recovery.
1: It's so crazy.
0: Yeah, it is.
1: It's a shame. Yeah,
0: but and a lot of people get nervous about it. But if you find the right people, you know,
1: yep,
0: and you're a good candidate, you know, then you can do this. But so anyway, so he got one, and kept talking about it. Would send us updates. Oh my God, look, these little baby hairs growing now. Right?
1: Yeah, right, right.
0: And then, but if we brought, I think it was more if we brought it up around other people.
1: Okay.
0: He didn't want it to be a thing. So it's like, God, it's all you talk about, but
1: yeah,
0: I guess we're not bringing it up.
1: Okay.
0: So I don't know how to answer this. I think you have to know your friend. If they don't like.
1: Especially if they got something done and maybe they're not admitting it.
0: It's. Yeah.
1: And you can you can clearly tell.
0: I get this from a few years ago. I feel like now that any sort of cosmetic enhancements, it's become so common that I just don't think there's as much stigma about it these days. But I don't know if you can ask someone if they're not saying it. I mean, I guess you could say, wow, you look great.
1: Yep.
0: What are you doing?
1: Yeah, I don't think.
0: And then if they lie, then you just kind of go, okay, whatever.
1: Sure. I think.
0: We don't need to talk about everything that every person does.
1: Well, I think that's a good point. Like, I'm trying to think if I have friends who, you know, got a boob job and they didn't say it.
0: Oh, come on. Like, if I came in here with a butt lift, you wouldn't say something?
1: Oh, of course I would say something. Of course I would say something. Unless I know you well enough that it's something that would be something that you're self-conscious about or would hurt your feelings or, you know.
0: You kind of have to know how it's going to land. Yeah.
1: I guess, like.
0: Oh, this is funny. Oh, this is so funny. Hair color is a big one, especially with guys.
1: Okay.
0: So a guy at work has the grayest of gray hair. Once every few months, he shows up at work with jet black hair and doesn't say a word. So no one says a word. But he must know that everyone knows.
1: Yeah.
0: That's a funny one.
1: Yep. Yep.
0: That is a funny one.
1: Well, I think also when GLP-1s first came out, I think that was a big thing that people were like, oh, you're losing weight, I think. And they were like, oh, no, I think. And now I think that's the stigma of that is going away.
0: Yeah,
1: you know, whether
0: that's another one.
1: Yep.
0: Is can you ask someone?
1: Yep.
0: Oh, are you doing injections?
1: Yep. And I do think that stigma of that is going away a little bit. I think at first it was like, no, because it was like poo-pooed. And I think, I think that's a little bit going away.
0: The one that's interesting that I think hasn't really gone away yet is people who lose weight naturally get really frustrated if people think that they're doing any sort of injections or other medical weight loss.
1: Yes.
0: I think people get really frustrated by that.
1: Yeah. Anything weight related.
0: No, I did this myself.
1: Yes, exactly.
0: You know?
1: Yeah. Anything weight related is always touchy.
0: Yeah. But anything physical, because
1: well,
0: people
1: could
0: be self-conscious about anything.
1: Yep.
0: And that's it, like with this guy and his hair transplant. It's like, obviously he was self-conscious about his hair.
1: Mm-hmm.
0: So now he's going to be self-conscious about it still.
1: Yep.
0: Because now it's like, wow.
1: Right.
0: It's almost like pointing out how self-conscious he was by saying, see, that's the, and this is the backwards thing, is you could say, man, your hair looks great.
1: Yes.
0: Which is a compliment.
1: Yep.
0: But he could take it as, I sure did notice how bad it looked.
1: Right. And there are people who do take it that way. Yes, exactly.
0: You just got to know the person, I think.
1: Yep. Yep.
0: When in doubt, just don't say anything.
1: Yes. Yeah.
0: If you're questioning whether or not you should ask.
1: That's the rule.
0: Don't ask.
1: Yep. Yep.
0: Yeah.
1: You know your people.
0: Yeah.
1: You know, did you get your lips done? You know.
0: Me?
1: Yeah.
0: Not yet.
1: Not yet. But it's on the list.
0: Someone texted, I started a GLP-1 within the last 6 months, and you'd be surprised how the stigma is gone.
1: Yep.
0: And how many people ask questions because they're thinking of doing it too.
1: Yeah.
0: Why not? I think this, it's on the same track as Botox.
1: I agree.
0: I think there are very few people who get judgy about Botox these days.
1: Yep. I think it's more regulated now. I think it's more, yeah.
0: Yeah.
1: The stigma's going away.
0: Yep. But we're not quite in the ask away phase yet.
1: And I don't think we really should be anyway.
0: Yeah. All right. Todd's out. Christian, he's actually getting a hair transplant in Turkey. That's where he is this
1: week.
0: Yeah,
1: exactly.
0: Message him on social and ask him about that.
1: Right. Yeah.
0: He gets so pissed when I say, Todd, well, we know you color your hair.
1: Oh, my God.
0: Because he doesn't.
1: I see the gray sides.
0: Yeah.
1: All right.
0: If I colored my hair, it wouldn't be gray.
1: On the top one, I just did the top.
0: That or fake baking. Yeah. Very sensitive about that. All right. Todd's out, but Chris, which he doesn't do, by the way.
1: No.
0: He's not here to say, I don't do that. It's just natural. Todd's out. Christian's in. He's got your News Center main forecast.
2: Wednesday will be very warm with increasing humidity levels. We'll also see lots of high clouds across southern Maine. High temperatures will be in the mid-80s along the coast with upper 80s to near 90 inland. As we head into Thursday, the gradual increase in humidity levels will continue. Highs will reach the upper 80s along the coast with low 90s inland under mainly sunny skies. Friday will be even more hot and humid, near 90 for pretty much everybody with an isolated afternoon storm chance. Otherwise, expect mainly sunny skies continuing with hot and humid weather sticking around for the weekend. I'm News Center Maine meteorologist Christian Bridges with your forecast on Coast 93.1.
0: Coming up, locked out, naked. Oh, boy.
1: Oh, God.
0: I think this has actually happened to more people than we know.
1: Okay.
0: So, confession time next.
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0: You know the expression, getting kicked when you're down? 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And they're really, really great. 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

0: We all know that the closer you are to a vehicle in front of you, the less you can see around you. 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
1: Sean Sear, crew leader at the Main Turnpike.
0: So speeding, tailgating, aggressive swerving, even swapping lanes without your blinker on. We could be sweeping the road, putting up signs, filling potholes. If you're not paying attention, we had two vehicles collide right next to us, and it happened right at our feet.
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0: The good drivers, they're holding two hands on that steering wheel, using their eyes, looking around, seeing all the dangers around them, using their blinkers, turning on their headlights, and we appreciate it. 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

0: locked out. We've talked about this before, what you got locked out of. We've never taken this angle, which is locked out naked.
1: Oh, God.
0: And I think this may have happened to more people than we think. So 79COAST is our number here to call or text and reach us or use the TalkBack feature on the Coast 93.1 app. So a friend of a friend, they have a hot tub, you know, fancy people.
1: Yeah.
0: They have a hot tub, and for whatever reason, the partner locked one of the doors or something in the house.
1: Oh.
0: So they got, and it was, they didn't bring anything, you know, it's like a private.
1: Yeah, they were naked hot tubbing?
0: Yeah.
1: Okay.
0: But it's in a private area behind their house.
1: Yeah.
0: You know, enclosed and everything.
1: Uh-huh.
0: So they didn't bother to, like, they didn't get undressed when they went out there. They just went out
1: mm-hmm.
0: and were scrolling on their phone or whatever. Partner left the house and he got locked out of the house because he didn't bring his keys. So the whole house is locked and he's naked in the hot tub.
1: Oh, my God.
0: And I guess they don't have a spare or something. I mean, I don't know all the details of this, just the main idea.
1: Yeah, yeah.
0: That he got locked out of the house naked.
1: Oof. That's going to be tough for you guys to crawl into a window with your stuff there.
0: Yeah.
1: Right.
0: I am trying to...
1: Because that can get scraped and stuff.
0: Yeah.
1: Yeah.
0: Yeah, the idea of crawling in somewhere naked.
1: Right, like it's easier for us ladies.
0: For everyone. Yeah, but you've got stuff that's on the outside too.
1: Yeah, but not... We do, but it's...
0: Ours is just lower.
1: Yeah, it's true, but ours has like a crevasse that we could, I don't know. It's just, I feel bad for you guys.
0: Thanks.
1: Yeah.
0: Well, luckily there aren't a lot of us that have to climb in windows naked.
1: Yeah, exactly.
0: It's not very common. Seven, anyone else, I throw this out there just in hopes we'll get at least one story of someone else who got locked out of something naked. This actually, I know someone else this happened to.
1: Jeez, you have a lot of naked people in your life.
0: Yeah, I guess you could say that. This was ages ago when my brother played hockey and it was like a travel hockey team.
1: Uh-huh.
0: And the coach, no one else saw this happen, at least not that I know of. He was like, he wasn't like sleepwalking, but he was kind of out of it in the middle of the night and he slept naked apparently.
1: Mm.
0: I'm guessing maybe that changed after this because they were in a hotel. He walked out of the room just like delirious, naked and click. So here he is in the hall of the hotel.
1: What do you grab?
0: Well, I always think you grab the front. Because it's the front that's the more private.
1: Oh,
0: everyone's
1: for sure.
0: Got butts.
1: Yeah, yeah, yeah. Yeah. I was thinking like for coverage, if you're in a hotel lobby.
0: I don't know what he did, actually. I mean, I don't know how that ended.
1: Like, yeah, like how could you, what do you, oh, man, you wish for a cleaning cart.
0: Someone texted, I work in hotels. This happens more than you'd think.
1: Oh, wow.
0: It's awkward because they always have to show ID or proof of who they are to enter the room again.
1: I'd be like,
0: Right.
1: What do you want me to do?
0: Yeah. Luckily, I have a tattoo with my name across my chest, so. I promise it's me.
1: Yeah.
0: Wow. It says naked lockouts happen all the time. Wow.
1: Well, that makes sense.
0: I guess so. I mean.
1: Yeah. What are you doing in hotels? Get naked.
0: I guess so.
1: Yeah.
0: But how often do you, I mean,
1: sleepwalking
0: and
1: easily get locked out.
0: Why are you walking into the hall naked unless you're delirious or it's the middle of the night?
1: Yep.
0: Maybe with like in a towel.
1: Yep.
0: I could see like in a towel, like you go to walk out and go, you know, oh, I wonder if the cleaners are on this floor or whatever. And then
1: run
0: you
1: to the
0: walk
1: ice
0: out.
1: Machine or, you know, you're...
0: Who's running to the ice machine
1: you're
0: naked?
1: You're intoxicated.
0: Oh.
1: Yep.
0: Oh, someone said I got locked out of my apartment in January with bare feet.
1: Oh.
0: So I feel better about it now hearing all the naked people. It's just my feet that were naked.
1: No, but that's not good.
0: Yeah, this is interesting. It's revealing how often people are naked.
1: Mm-hmm. Yeah, you guys got to get some clothes on.
0: Yeah.
1: Come on.
0: I will say.
1: Jeez.
0: Not often naked.
1: No, same.
0: No.
1: Mm-mm, no.
0: Not even in the house.
1: No, no.
0: I know some people, when they're home alone, they like to be naked. Not me.
1: No.
0: Even if I'm home alone, I could be the only person in the house.
1: Yeah.
0: I'm not naked.
1: No, I'm not taking my clothes off. Only showering.
0: Another text said, oh, this is a good one. My husband accidentally locked me out of our room when we were living with his parents.
1: Oh my God.
0: And the reason I was naked is not safe for the radio. Oh, well, I think we can
1: figure
0: that out then.
1: Yep. We know why. Yeah.
0: I was frantically trying to get him to open without waking anyone up because his parents were in bed. So I had to get his attention without waking everyone else up. Oh, yeah, that's awkward.
1: Yeah, no, thank you.
0: That's awkward. When my husband was a cop, so this is not naked, but it says he accidentally jumped into the back of his cruiser to avoid a runaway horse and locked himself in the back of his cruiser.
1: Oh.
0: Yeah, because you probably can't unlock it from the back.
1: Because you're a perp.
0: Right.
1: Yeah.
0: And then you can't get into the front because the cage thing.
1: Well, that's embarrassing. What do you do?
0: So now you're a cop who's locked himself in the back seat of your car. That's worse.
1: Yeah, yeah.
0: Because you were running away from a runaway horse.
1: Well.
0: You were a runaway horse runaway.
1: Yeah. Well, makes sense to me.
0: Yeah.
1: Save yourself, but.
0: You dive into the car, yeah.
1: Yeah. But now what do I do?
0: And now you got the horse out there and you were probably trying to help get it.
1: Yeah.
0: And now you can't help
1: because that horse is trampling
0: people. You've locked yourself, yes.
1: Yeah. But the cop is safe.
0: How many people did the horse trample on your watch?
1: Yeah, right.
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0: It's Coast 93.1. Sorry, I made the mistake of scrolling through Instagram right before the song ended. And a headline just caught my eye. Hardworking beaver stops traffic in Canada.
1: My goodness. Wow.
0: Yeah. It was dragging a limb across the road for its dam.
1: Wow, it's a strong beaver.
0: Yeah, it is.
1: Okay.
0: But, yeah, headline, that's a well-written headline. It'll
1: yep.
0: Get your attention.
1: Sure will.
0: Sure worked for me. Good morning. Hey, it's the Blake Show with Kelly and Todd. Happy Wednesday and happy heat day. We're getting some heat and humidity coming in. Christian's in for Todd with your News Center Maine forecast.
2: Wednesday will be very warm with increasing humidity levels. We'll also see lots of high clouds across southern Maine. High temperatures will be in the mid-80s along the coast with upper 80s to near 90 inland. As we head into Thursday, the gradual increase in humidity levels will continue. Highs will reach the upper 80s along the coast with low 90s inland under mainly sunny skies. Friday will be even more hot and humid, near 90 for pretty much everybody with an isolated afternoon storm chance. Otherwise expect mainly sunny skies continuing with hot and humid weather sticking around for the weekend. I'm News Center Maine meteorologist Christian Bridges with your forecast on Coast 93.1.
0: Crazy story about Perez Hilton in the news.
1: Yeah.
0: So Kelly's got that along with all the other buzz stories coming up on The Blake Show. And then my friend, now this is a great topic. That's why we're bringing it to the show. But I get a chance to name drop because my friend ended up on the Today Show.
1: Whoa.
0: Because of a dress code double standard.
1: Oh, cool.
0: Yeah, that's coming up.
3: Turn it up. 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How Maine starts the day the right way on Coast 93.1.
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0: 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You know, we're losing a little bit of our language here in Maine. Maine has some unique phrases. We call them Mainerisms.
1: Mm-hmm.
0: But we might be losing them. So we'll sift through the ones you do still hear and the ones you really don't hear anymore.
1: Okay.
0: Coming up, first, your buzz stories.
2: 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Here's what Maine's going to be buzzing.

0: What's the buzz? What's happening? What are we buzzing about today, forecast-wise? We're looking warmer, and we're turning the heat up and the humidity as we get towards the weekend. Temps in the 90s by the end of the week. Today's going to be in the 80s, near 90. 80s coast, near 90 inland. And warm. Sticky. A little bit more humid, yeah. What else are we buzzing about, Kel?
1: Nurses are protesting in Portland this morning, demanding ICE release Maine Medical Center nurse Deborah Kapisha. Her union says the Zambia native is legally allowed to live and work in the U.S. while her asylum case is pending. ICE reportedly plans to transfer her from Massachusetts to Louisiana today. The protest begins at 10:30 on the Western Promenade near Maine Med.
0: Yeah, you know, and you know, I think this is one that the vast majority of people in Maine and around the country agree on. If you followed the rules, if you're here legally, you don't deserve to be treated this way.
1: Yeah.
0: I mean, this is just not right.
1: Yep. Yep.
0: Why is she being sent to another state?
1: Right.
0: And especially a nurse. We can't really afford to lose nurses right now.
1: I know it.
0: Hospitals are already dealing with staff shortages.
1: Yeah.
0: And now someone who followed all the rules and was looking for a better life, it has to go through this trauma.
1: Yeah. Yeah.
0: Why?
1: Right.
0: You know, I think that, I don't know what the percentage is, but most people feel this is wrong.
1: Yeah. Right.
0: Why does it keep happening?
1: I know it.
0: You know, it's not like it's just once or twice.
1: No. Nope. Two great white sharks were spotted near Pine Point Beach in Scarborough yesterday.
0: Why can't ICE go get them?
1: Go get the sharks!
0: Take them to Louisiana!
1: Go to Scarborough!
0: Come
1: on! The sharks. Police say the sharks were 6 to 8 feet long and were seen near Prout's Neck and the mouth of the Scarborough River. You know, the encounters are rare, but swimmers should stay alert.
0: Yeah.
1: Yeah.
0: And
1: yeah.
0: You're probably fine. You're probably fine.
1: Yeah? Well, I am not going in.
0: Yeah.
1: All right.
0: I don't know if I would either.
1: U.S. Attorney Jeanine Pirro has moved to dismiss the case against former Olympian David Hearn, who was accused of damaging the Lincoln Memorial reflecting pool. New evidence blamed faulty construction. President Trump criticized the decision and continues to insist the pool was deliberately vandalized. An armed man was arrested Sunday after allegedly monitoring security at President Trump's California golf course ahead of a fundraiser. Authorities say 38-year-old Jeanine John Teal had ammunition, a loaded gun, and a fake security badge. More weapons and body armor were found at his home. The man accused of starting the massive Old Trails fire near Spokane has a violent criminal history. Authorities say 37-year-old Aaron Farinacci was questioned about two other fires last year and previously spent about 10 years in prison for killing his father. He denies starting the wildfire and is being held on $1 million bail.
0: Yeah, I mean, we were talking about this yesterday. Like, what is wrong with someone who would go and start this level of destruction deliberately?
1: Yeah.
0: Well, then we're not dealing with a everyday healthy person.
1: No. No, we're not.
0: And by the way, 10 years for killing a parent?
1: Yeah, right. What?
0: Sounds lenient.
1: Yeah, definitely does.
0: I mean, I'm sure it's based on, you know, what the context was, but still.
1: Yeah, exactly. A 31-year-old substitute teacher at an Auburn alternative school is facing a felony sexual assault charge involving a 17-year-old student. Tyler Gadare is accused of having contact with a girl at school and at a Bath hotel. He could face up to 5 years in prison if convicted. Celebrity blogger Perez Hilton was hospitalized late last night after authorities responded to reports of a self-harm live stream. Deputies say he was safely taken to a hospital for treatment. TikTok removed the video. There is no official update on his condition.
0: Yeah, what an alarming thing.
1: Yeah.
0: I can't imagine scrolling through TikTok and you see that and you're like, I imagine one of the first thoughts is this AI?
1: Yeah, good point.
0: You know?
1: Yep.
0: So luckily, some people alerted authorities.
1: Mm-hmm.
0: And what's strange is at first, they kind of just let him alone.
1: Huh.
0: Because when someone is in a mental health crisis, I started reading about this because I was like, why didn't they bust in and make sure he's okay?
1: Huh.
0: Well, as someone who's in a mental health crisis like this, you know, could be looking for suicide by police.
1: Okay.
0: And as long as no one else is in harm's way, they kind of just try and talk the person through it, I guess. And they eventually did bring him in for medical care.
1: Wow.
0: So he's going to be okay. But it's a reminder that you can feel like someone has everything.
1: Yeah, right.
0: Mental health, mental illness, and crises are not you know, limited to people who don't have a lot of money.
1: Yep.
0: Or fame or, you know, whatever. But the number 988 is a good number to remember. If you're not in the middle of an emergency and someone needs emergency help, that's 911 still. But just to talk, whether it's you or you don't know what to do about someone because you're worried about them, they've said some concerning things, the number 988 is for everyone who needs to talk.
1: Yeah.
0: Text or call 988.
1: Netflix dropped the first look teaser for Ryan Murphy's Monster, the Lizzie Borden story yesterday. Borden was accused of killing her father and stepmother in Massachusetts in 1892, but was found not guilty. I found this out. Lizzie is played by Ella Beatty, which is the daughter of Warren Beatty and Annette Bening. So that's pretty cool. All eight episodes premiere on September 17th. So that's going to be...
0: That'll be a big New England.
1: Yes.
0: A lot of New England streamers on that one.
1: For sure.
0: Yeah, but that's a famous story here.
1: Yeah. Yep.
0: And those are so good.
1: Yeah, they are.
0: They do such a good job with those.
1: Yep.
0: The Ed Gein one.
1: Oh, my God. That was good. Yeah. And last but not least, Hugh Jackman made a surprise appearance at a sold-out Algonquin Playhouse fundraiser on Monday night.
0: And I wasn't there.
1: No. Hugh Jackman in me.
0: Now, I don't know that I could have even afforded the ticket since it was a fundraiser and it was, you know, Sutton Foster.
1: Yep.
0: She's famous.
1: Yep.
0: Very, very talented Broadway performer and all that.
1: They sang A Million Dreams from The Greatest Showman.
0: Don't even say it.
1: I'm sorry. I'm sorry they did.
0: I'm so bummed.
1: But they did raise $3 million towards...
0: that's great.
1: That's huge. Yeah. Yes. They're going to do a big renovation of the Playhouse. But yeah.
0: And they do great shows. You know, the Algonquin Playhouse is a great place to go. You know, get dinner nearby there in Algonquin. You can, you know, park your car and then walk over downtown, get dinner.
1: Yeah.
0: And it's a great night out. And their shows really are incredible. I think City of Angels is there now. They had Hello Dolly earlier this season.
1: Nice.
0: And they do a lot of good work.
1: Cool.
0: And bring some cool people into town, apparently.
1: Like Hugh Jackman. Well.
0: I think it was free on Monday.
1: Yeah, right? Jeez.
0: I gotta work my... my Playhouse connection's a little better, I guess.
1: Man, oh man. Well, there you go. That is the buzz for today.
0: Buzz stories this morning are brought to you by Jordan's Furniture. 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Get all the info on the deals there or just hit up Jordan's at the main mall. All right, coming up, the mannerisms that might be going away. Or are they? That's next. Coast 93.1. Just when

0: This is a good, I'm just scrolling through Facebook and someone had a topic up that said, what is a phrase you never hear anymore? Obviously, this has to be family friendly, radio friendly. Okay. Mm-hmm. What's a phrase you never hear anymore? Let's do the Maine edition. You know, we've talked about Mainerisms, like these sayings, but you don't hear them as much anymore, mm-hmm. unless you go maybe farther north. Like, I cannot recall hearing someone say say dooryard. Oh, it's over in the dooryard.
1: Yeah, no, I don't hear that anymore.
0: Right?
1: Yeah, no, that was huge too when I moved here. Like, Jeezum Crow. Like, I don't hear that.
0: Yeah.
1: But I
0: that one I hear. There's a friend of mine who's a personal trainer.
1: Yeah.
0: And he will sometimes say, because he's very like he's very, very straight laced. He's funny. He's open minded. Mm-hmm. You know, he's modern. But he really does not say any bad words. He's you know, always trying to, you know, make sure he's polite to everybody and everything. And he'll say, Jeezum Crow.
1: Oh.
0: Because he doesn't want to say, you know, Jesus.
1: Yeah.
0: So I do it. That's one I actually do hear still.
1: Yeah.
0: Mainerisms that you don't hear much these days. Text him. We're getting some texts now. 79 Coast. Oh, all stoved up. I did hear someone say that within the last couple months.
1: Yeah.
0: Aren't you cunning?
1: Mm-hmm.
0: Yeah. Oh, that's funny. Someone texted, I told my coworker that I lived out in the Willy Wax.
1: Oh.
0: And they looked at me like I was crazy.
1: Yeah.
0: The Willy Wax? Where's that? Is that near the Berwicks? Right, yeah. Well, actually.
1: Yeah, could be.
0: Could be, yeah. Now, I'm so nervous about saying something that could be offensive. You know what I mean?
1: Like,
0: because this one, I hope it's not offensive. So I'm just going to say it. Two separate texts said that there are some people who call shepherd's pie Chinese pie. And I don't know what that comes from. I hope it's not offensive.
1: I don't know if it's offensive. I've never heard it called.
0: I have never heard that either. Oh, here's another one I haven't heard. I'm on all fours is the thing my mother and grandmother used to use. Well, what does that mean?
1: We want them to stop saying that.
0: Yeah, why are they talking about that?
1: I'd be like, wow, really?
0: What, do they just out of nowhere?
1: Yeah.
0: Just...
1: Why?
0: Assume the position? I don't know. Leslie, what you got?
2: Hey, good morning. One of the things that happened to me when I first moved to Maine, it was like I was very excited to meet like native Mainers.
0: So yeah.
2: I would speak to people at the gas station and I said, oh, have you lived in Maine your whole life? And he said, not yet.
1: Oh my God.
0: That's great. There's a restaurant in the outlets on Route 1 in Kittery called Roberts, and they have a big, like, lit up sign, mm-hmm. and it's a quote, and it's from some old movie, and that line is in it. It says, Where are you from? Oh, Bailey Island Way. How long you live there? Oh, you live there your whole life? Not yet.
1: Oh, that's funny.
0: So I wonder if that quote came from a Mainerism.
1: Right.
0: Or if the Mainerism came from that movie.
1: That's a funny.
0: You know?
1: Yeah.
2: Hilarious.
0: But that's a good one, yeah. Oh, on all fours is what they would say when they were really tired. Okay.
1: Wow.
0: Oh, my God. I'm on all fours.
1: I'd be like, Mom.
0: My mom.
1: Oh, God.
0: Yeah. Well, I don't need to know the details.
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1: Everyone loves, you know, a dramatic before and after picture, but nobody really talks about everything that happens in the middle.
0: Mm.
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0: Maine's Coast 93.1. Hey, it's the Blake Show with Kelly and Todd on what's going to be a hot day. And it only gets hotter from here.
1: Oof.
0: It only gets hotter from here. Going to be a warm weekend. Getting that heat and humidity in here, you know, very, very August.
1: Yep.
0: Very August. Dress code double standards.
1: Hmm?
0: So this is it's a friend of, the reason I found out about this is because it's a friend of mine who was actually featured on the Today Show, at least on their website.
1: Cool.
0: Because they went to a restaurant. He lives out in L.A.
1: Mm-hmm.
0: He's from Mass, but he lives out in L.A. And he went to dinner with a friend, a girl, a woman. Now, he was wearing like sort of one of those knit tank tops.
1: Mm-hmm.
0: And she was wearing kind of a flowy patterned button-up shirt. And this particular restaurant said that he could not go in because he was wearing a sleeveless shirt. Okay?
1: Okay.
0: So what did they do?
2: So there's a restaurant that won't allow him to wear sleeveless, but I can. So we're switching.
3: Yeah.
2: I can't believe we're doing this.
0: They switch shirts.
2: How do we look, you guys? Should I tuck this in? I can tuck this in.
3: Yeah.
0: So she's wearing like his like knit.
1: Oh my.
0: His knit tank top now.
1: That's awesome.
0: And he's wearing the flowy button up pattern shirt.
1: That's great.
0: And they let him in.
1: Wow.
0: Now, this is one of those things
1: mm-hmm.
0: where it's just a plain double standard.
1: Yep.
0: And why?
1: Huh.
0: You know?
1: Yeah, that makes
0: sense. So it's gone viral. But good for them.
1: That's great.
0: Yeah. I will say that in Maine, we don't run into these dress code things quite as often. There are very few places in Maine where you really have to adhere to any sort of dress code. I mean, you may want to,
1: yeah.
0: But there are very few places that actually enforce anything. I think there's just kind of this come as you are vibe.
1: There's one place that I was looking at to stay as a family, and I saw like the restaurant, you have to, like, men have to wear a jacket. And I was like, I'm not going to go there.
0: Yeah.
1: But
0: I don't tend to like those places.
1: Me neither.
0: You know, and you know what? The truth is, and I'm just going to say this, and I don't care who hears it.
1: Yep.
0: Most of those places don't measure up.
1: Yeah.
0: Most of the time, yep. They don't. The fact that there's a rule about what you're allowed to wear
1: Exactly. Among
0: us here.
1: Yep.
0: It better be so freaking good. And you know what? It rarely is.
1: Exactly.
0: There is a restaurant that I'm thinking about in P-Town that that does have a rule. And it's because P-Town's a beach town. A lot of people go out in flip-flops and tank tops, you know.
1: Yeah.
0: But they require some sort of collared shirt.
1: Mm-hmm.
0: And I think people have gone, and as long as you're not wearing like cut-off shorts.
1: Yep.
0: As long as you look nice,
1: mm-hmm.
0: then you'll be fine.
1: Yeah.
0: You know, they just don't want you to look, you know, like you came off the beach.
1: Yeah, I've definitely been to a place a few times where, like, a country club place that a friend of mine had or was part of.
0: Yeah.
1: And they would go on a regular basis and they would take me. And I remember every time, like in between meals, there was the sorbet for like the palate cleanser. And every time I would be like, you sure you want me to go, guys?
0: Yeah.
1: This is not my kind of place.
0: I went to about dress code forever. But
1: it's good to go to those places because you should experience that. And it's like a different part of life. And it's, you know.
0: Yeah.
1: But.
0: I don't know. I went to one that had they required a jacket. I was on vacation.
1: Yes.
0: I was in like Miami,
1: mm-hmm.
0: and a friend invited us, and it was a friend who does very well. We knew he was going to pay,
1: mm-hmm.
0: So we didn't have a jacket to wear.
1: Yep.
0: So we literally went out to a store and bought a jacket.
1: Yep.
0: Because this looked like a really cool place,
1: mm-hmm.
0: and while the company was great, we had a great time with the guys we were with. The food and the vibe ended up being kind of a letdown.
1: Yeah.
0: You know, that's what I mean. Like a lot of these places, they're really not.
1: Right.
0: Like I think, let me wear what I want.
1: Yeah. Exactly.
0: I think I'd have a better experience. But I mean, as long as it's appropriate. But right. Back to the dress code double standard.
1: Yes.
0: Why is it that it's okay for women not to wear sleeves, but with men not wearing sleeves, it's not okay?
1: Is it the only thing that I can think of? Is it because men would have hairy armpits?
0: Some women do too.
1: I agree. I totally agree. But is that what the restaurant is thinking? That maybe a man, men are more likely to have hairy armpits? I don't know.
0: I mean, I think there are not a lot of men who can pull off a more put together sleeveless shirt look.
1: Mm-hmm.
0: That is true.
1: Yeah.
0: But just a hard and fast rule that men can't be sleeveless doesn't make sense to me. Like, look at this case. They switch shirts.
1: Yes. Now
0: and it was fine. It's not like they changed.
1: No.
0: They just switched. So this is just a gender thing.
1: Yep. But then there's also the tank tops that men wear that, like, you know, you can see their nips and, like, you know, maybe.
0: Oh, if it's like cut off. Yeah.
1: Yeah. So that's what they're thinking. Like the one that he's wearing now, I didn't see it, but I can picture it. That's not, I'm sure, what they were thinking when they thought of a tank top.
0: Yeah.
1: They were thinking of, like, you know, the muscle shirt, whatever. But.
0: So, okay. Okay. I'm just going to read this message. This is coming from Keith, not me.
1: Oh.
0: Okay. Okay.
1: All right.
0: But Keith says, I was in Florida. I had a knit, very expensive tank on.
1: Uh huh.
0: And they would not allow me to enter. It looks like it was, it sounds like it was very similar to one my friend was wearing.
1: Uh huh.
0: They offered me an extra large, bright white, just like generic t-shirt. I'm a medium.
1: I love you, Keith. Already.
0: And I said no. Went to the car and changed into a shirt that had sleeves.
1: That was your
0: size.
1: And
0: then they let me in. And I watched women who didn't look great in their tanks, eat.
1: Keith, you know you want to say things that they shouldn't be eating, right?
0: Oh, I wasn't even thinking that.
1: Yeah, I'm sure Keith wanted to throw the shade.
0: Yeah.
1: Yeah.
0: He didn't say that for the record, just in case.
1: Oh, my God, Keith.
0: You know,
1: they offered me an extra large.
0: Well, and that underscores, because there are plenty. So, and this is my frustration with dress code, especially when it comes to gender stuff.
1: Yeah.
0: Is that someone, the rules are so arbitrary.
1: Yeah.
0: That someone could be put together and look very nice.
1: Exactly.
0: Exposing their arms.
1: Yes.
0: Or maybe wearing shorts.
1: Yes.
0: Or not wearing a jacket. Whereas you can get a schlubby person who's covered their arms or is wearing a jacket that doesn't fit and has a stain, but they're
1: right.
0: Okay.
1: Right. Exactly.
0: That's why these rules are so silly. It's crop top season for me, right?
1: Mm-hmm, mm-hmm.
0: This has been my thing. Now, mm-hmm. I don't really expose much of my belly because I'm self-conscious about that. I don't have like a tight, you know, like little abs and all that.
1: Yeah.
0: I'm self-conscious about it, of course. But so I try, you know, some of them are a little higher for when we're like going out to, you know, bars or whatever. Mm-hmm. But most of the time these crops are right at my waist and I feel like it's a good cut for me, for my shape.
1: Uh-huh,
0: right.
1: Uh-huh.
0: And then they're sleeveless.
1: Yep.
0: So I would not wear that to work.
1: Okay.
0: Right. Because it's like cut. It's rough. It's very casual.
1: Mm-hmm.
0: I wear shorts and a t-shirt to work every day. That's fine.
1: Yep.
0: But I also wouldn't wear a nice tank top to work because it just feels like I'm underdressed. And yet tons of our coworkers have sleeveless shirts on who are women.
1: Yep.
0: And that's totally fine.
1: Yes.
0: So long story short, I'm busting out the tanks.
1: As you should. Let's go.
0: You know what I mean, though? Like, yes. It's a weird thing. I don't know if anyone has yet articulated why.
1: Yeah.
0: Why is it acceptable for women to be sleeveless and men to not be?
1: I feel like I think it's just this restaurant. That makes no sense to me. I've never really. I don't think that's a thing. Well, it's never been a thing for me. But
0: yeah. Yeah. Yeah, I don't know. Maybe that's an expectation that women, you know what it might be? It might be that women who dress revealing are still considered welcome, whereas men who dress revealing are considered casual.
1: Maybe.
0: You know?
1: Yep. Maybe.
0: That
1: it's too casual.
0: Like if a woman comes in with a low-cut dress that also is, you know, very high, a short dress, low-cut in the front.
1: Yes.
0: Back exposed.
1: Mm-hmm.
0: It's fine. But if a guy wore a shirt exposing his back.
1: Yep.
0: And shorter shorts.
1: Too casual.
0: Right.
1: I like that.
0: Because women exposed doesn't mean it's informal.
1: Yeah.
0: Because women are just expected to be exposed.
1: We've fought for the reasons, you know, so we can be.
0: Well, I'm just now it's my fight.
1: Yeah.
0: I'm taking up my fight.
1: Yeah.
0: Armed with these guns.
1: That's right. We fought for the right to be. You know,
0: is Maine
1: Gucci
0: an open carry state? Because I'm bringing the guns to work.
1: Yeah. We fought for our right to show our tots. Boom!
0: Yeah. I don't know. Well, okay. 7-9 Coast, if you want to chime in on that. Like, why? That's the thing that I have trouble with, is why.
1: Mm.
0: You know, where does this come from?
1: Yeah.
0: But anyway. All right, Todd's out. Christian's got your News Center Maine forecast.
3: Wednesday will be very warm with increasing humidity levels. We'll also see lots of high clouds across southern Maine. High temperatures will be in the mid-80s along the coast with upper 80s to near 90 inland. As we head into Thursday, the gradual increase in humidity levels will continue. Highs will reach the upper 80s along the coast with low 90s inland under mainly sunny skies. Friday will be even more hot and humid, near 90 for pretty much everybody with an isolated afternoon storm chance. Otherwise, expect mainly sunny skies continuing, with hot and humid weather sticking around for the weekend. I'm News Center Maine meteorologist Christian Bridges with your forecast on Coast 93.1.
0: All right. No one is prepared for this next segment.
1: Oh.
0: And that includes us.
1: Okay.
0: No one. Because it's from someone who is announcing they're in love with their cousin.
1: Oh, God.
0: Okay.
1: Okay.
0: That you cannot miss, and it's next.
4: 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Come on. It's the Blake Show on Coast 93.1. Keep it here, and Alyssa will keep your company at work. Then Tarsetti's got you for the trek home and Steelsy after 7. 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

0: Well, this might be one of the stranger questions we've ever asked on this show. Because it starts with, if you were in love with your cousin,
1: what
0: would you tell your family?
1: What?
0: It's the Blake Show with Kelly and Todd on Coast 93.1. Todd's out, and he'll be back with us soon.
1: He's hanging out with his cousin.
0: Yeah, right. What's funny is his cousin listens to the show. And so that makes it especially a weird joke. Hey, Erica. I don't know if we need to get into the cousin thing necessarily, but maybe what? The topic here is, what is your family secret?
1: Oh, God. I thought you were going to say your family crush.
0: No.
1: Like, what? God, no. Is happening?
0: So it says, please keep me anonymous because my family listens. I know this is going to sound shocking. I'm in love with my cousin. Hear me out. And I'm pretty sure it is first cousin. I don't know that it's blood related. I don't know if there's a way for it not to
1: be. What?
0: Just through marriage, I guess. Says when we were younger.
1: What? How is it not blood related?
0: I don't know. But it says, okay, let me just read it. I'll just read it without editorializing. Okay.
1: Right.
0: It says when we were younger, about 30 years ago, we both knew there was something between us, but no one ever said a word. He went on to get married. I never did. Life took us in different directions. Fast forward to about a month ago. We were both at a family funeral. Later that night, we admitted what we'd been feeling. It was a huge weight that came off both of our shoulders. Knowing the feelings had been mutual has brought me more peace than I ever expected. He's now divorced. We're both well over 40. And I truly feel like, for the first time, I'm with someone who wants the same things that I do. The problem is our family. Now, I'm just going to pause right there and say, that's the problem?
1: Yeah.
0: Okay. It says, I'm terrified of telling them. Well, yeah. I know how it sounds. I know people will have opinions. At the same time, I'm tired of hiding the first relationship that's made me genuinely happy. I want my family to see me happy for once, but I'm scared they'll reject us or even cut us out of their lives. So if you were in my shoes, would you tell your family and hope they accept it or keep it private and secret? Okay, so I mean, I guess we could answer that question first and then.
1: Which one? Which question first?
0: Well, it sounds like it's not a would you date your cousin question.
1: Yeah.
0: It sounds like she's already made her decision.
1: Yeah, it sounds like they're already together.
0: Yeah.
1: Yeah.
0: Now, I guess if you're not having kids, I mean, if you're having kids, that's where it starts to become a problem because there can be, you know, some risks there, right? Like just medically, scientifically, right. Genetically speaking,
1: yeah.
0: Right?
1: All the ickleys.
0: I mean, that's now, not that I'm trying to say this makes sense to me because it doesn't.
1: What?
0: But I mean, if you go back not far, there was a lot of stuff,
1: right.
0: Far back.
1: Pretty far back. Now, listen, as far as your family is concerned, the good news is everyone's going to die at some point. So
0: that's the good news.
1: That's the good news.
0: What's the bad news?
1: If you wait them out long enough.
0: Yeah. Does it matter that whether or not they're blood related?
1: You know,
0: I mean, I guess if they're not
1: blood, for the geneticallys, medicallys, you know, all the ickallys, it matters. If you're not going to have kids, I guess that part doesn't matter.
0: It doesn't sound like they're going to have kids.
1: Okay, well, then that part doesn't matter. You know, for the family judging part, the fact that you're not, okay, if you're not blood related, you need to stop calling him your cousin, period. Stop it right now.
0: Oh,
1: if
0: true.
1: If you are not blood related and you have had these feelings for 30 years, here's your first mistake. calling him your cousin. Why would you do that?
0: Imagine if their like pet name for each other was cuz.
1: Yeah, what? Like, don't do that. Yeah. Okay.
0: Yeah. Look, I think we're all on the same page that this is
1: okay, well,
0: worthy of some, like, huh? Okay. So.
1: Okay, but here's a for instance. I have a cousin. He's adopted. We're not blood related. He's my cousin.
0: Is he cute?
1: Ew, gross. But we're cousins. Like,
0: right.
1: No, I don't care. Like,
0: it's something weird about like growing. Although he was
1: adopted at birth. Like, he's my cousin. Like, it doesn't matter.
0: Does
1: absolutely
0: it? Okay.
1: Not.
0: Let's say,
1: like,
0: he was adopted at 5. Is he hot?
1: No. So maybe that's what she means, like, by not by like blood related.
0: I don't know. The whole that part is strange, but. Would you tell?
1: They're going to tell.
0: I mean, I guess.
1: They're going to tell.
0: Well, is it better to tell or better to be found out? I don't know.
1: I mean, what's that saying? 6 or half dozen bagels of the other bacon in an oven. I don't know. Whatever that.
0: What?
1: Whatever that saying is.
0: Idea what that saying was. Know, it was something along the lines of.
1: Lady half dog test cross.
0: Exactly. That was
1: it
0: just
1: don't
0: a jumble.
1: Matter. You're dating your cousin. It doesn't matter.
0: People are now texting us ages at which adoption could happen and they'd be hot. It's like, okay, he was adopted at birth. Eh, that's too weird.
1: Yeah, too
0: if he
1: weird.
0: Was adopted at 15, could you be into your cousin?
1: Gross. No.
0: Oh, man. Oh, no. Man. I don't know.
1: That's not the question to be asking. Okay.
0: Which one?
1: What's better?
0: Age of adoption?
1: No.
0: Oh.
1: Found out or tell them. Either way. Like, rip the Band-Aid off. They're going to find out either way. So,
0: I guess so.
1: You know.
0: I guess
1: you know,
0: so. How
1: take
0: do you
1: a
0: even
1: couple
0: say
1: shots,
0: that?
1: You know, me and cousin, you know, Jimbo, we're in love and getting hitched past the peas. I mean, yeah. Like, look, it's coming out. It's coming out.
0: Okay. Now we're getting cousin stories. Look, I guess if you have one, you could text it in.
1: Wow.
0: Text says, my aunt and uncle were first cousins. They met when they were teenagers. They didn't know each other before then.
1: Okay.
0: They got married. They had to get dispensation. This is in the 40s. They had to get dispensation from Rome, the Catholic Church, and the as like approval, I guess, because they're cousins, but they're like, no, but we have to have a Catholic wedding.
1: Yeah, what? What does that do?
0: Yeah. It says
1: remove the blood from your vow.
0: parents were upset, and they weren't allowed to be together. They did have a child? Okay. Huh? The story gets a little muddled there, but
1: okay. Well,
0: okay. Well, that's it's okay. This is an interesting thing to bring up. Like, if you fall for someone not knowing they were your cousin.

0: this.
1: No, I'm old enough to know that there's other people that would do this.
0: Yeah. Two of the cousins in our family got married. That's what this text says. She was adopted.
1: Mm-hmm.
0: It was still a huge family scandal. They've been married for about 40 years.
1: Yeah, I'm sure it was. Listen, if me and my cousin got married, right, it'd be a scandal. For myself included. Right. You know, listen, you're in love with your cousin. I understand it. It's an inner battle. There's other fish in the sea that are not your cousin.
0: Yeah.
1: Just going to throw that line out.
0: Right.
1: Right? Keep swimming.
0: Yeah.
1: Right? You know, I feel for you.
0: Yeah.
1: I get it. It's tough. It's tough out there.
0: If they break up, do they count as cousins once removed?
1: It's tough. Listen, single life ain't easy.
0: Oof. Wait a minute. What?
1: No.
0: Okay.
1: If you go move on to siblings, I'm taking these headphones off.
0: My parents are brother and sister.
1: Stop it!
0: Step siblings. And they got together after one got pregnant because they were Catholic. So they had to get married.
1: What? What?
0: Okay. Yeah.
1: All right. Some secrets are meant to take to the grave. Okay?
0: Yeah. Don't tell your family, but also don't tell us.
1: Some secrets are meant to be between you and Jesus.
0: Okay. Right. Oh, okay. Boy. Oh, boy. Well, I have no way to end this segment other than just say, that's it, the end. And
1: period.
0: I have no words of wisdom or anything.
1: Wow.
0: But there you go.
1: All right. Well,
0: there you go.
1: The heart wants what the heart wants. Me and my cousins, and you and your cousins.
0: There you
1: it's
0: go.
1: A line that's always running.
0: Okay.
1: Hmm.
0: Todd's out. Probably grateful to be. And Christian's covering at News Center Maine with your forecast.
2: Wednesday will be very warm with increasing humidity levels. We'll also see lots of high clouds across southern Maine. High temperatures will be in the mid-80s along the coast with upper 80s to near 90 inland. As we head into Thursday, the gradual increase in humidity levels will continue. Highs will reach the upper 80s along the coast with low 90s inland under mainly sunny skies. Friday will be even more hot and humid, near 90 for pretty much everybody with an isolated afternoon storm chance. Otherwise, expect mainly sunny skies continuing with hot and humid weather sticking around for the weekend. I'm News Center Maine meteorologist Christian Bridges with your forecast on Coast 93.1.
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0: Coast 93.1, Blake Show with Kelly and Todd. If you feel like your outfit was good and didn't get enough eyes on it, do you reuse it so that it gets the attention it deserves?
1: Man, I hate it.
0: Yeah.
1: I'm so bummed when that happens.
0: I think a lot of people feel this way, right?
1: Like, yeah, I'll own it.
0: Like, I know certain days when I'm coming to work, I think about what the rest of the day is.
1: Yep.
0: And I love you, Kel.
1: I love you too, Blake, but I feel the same way. I think I know what you're going to say.
0: We sit in a room.
1: Yep.
0: Just the two of us.
1: Uh-huh.
0: Todd's over at the TV studio.
1: Yep.
0: And sure, there are other people in the office, but they kind of leave us alone during the show.
1: Uh-huh.
0: And if both of us are just doing the show and then going to the gym.
1: Yep.
0: Or doing something after that doesn't involve a meeting or other people.
1: Yeah.
0: I'm not wearing my best outfit for you.
1: I'm dressing down.
0: Yeah.
1: I'm dressing down for you.
0: Yep.
1: Yeah. Yes. But if I'm going somewhere after this, if it's a Friday or I'm seeing people after, mm-hmm. I'm making sure I get a good outfit on.
0: Yeah.
1: And if something happens where those plans are canceled and something doesn't work out and I have wasted that outfit.
0: Yep.
1: I am bummed.
0: Yep.
1: I am like, crap.
0: Mm-hmm.
1: What about...
0: I went to dinner on a Thursday night,
1: mm-hmm.
0: and I thought, I put a little, not a ton, I dress pretty casually as it is, but I put a little effort in to wear something nice to dinner, right?
1: Yeah.
0: And we were doing a TV thing the next morning.
1: Yes.
0: And I was like, let's see, who was at dinner?
1: Yeah.
0: Did they ever watch Channel 6?
1: Right.
0: Yeah. Getting the same outfit.
1: Uh-huh.
0: I'm not thinking of putting together another outfit. I'm just wearing that same one. That was a hit.
1: Yeah.
0: Play the hits. Right?
1: Yes. Absolutely. Yes. It is a letdown when that happens. Yep.
0: So have you ever, like, worn something and been like, oh, I like that?
1: Mm-hmm.
0: And remembered who was there for it?
1: Yes.
0: And then gone to something else, and you knew you weren't going to overlap the same people.
1: Yes.
0: So you go, I'll just wear that same thing.
1: 1,000%.
0: Right?
1: Yes, I will definitely do like a run through in my head and be like, who was there? And I'll be very honest with you. If you were there, I know you won't remember. I'll be like, oh, it was just Blake. He'll never remember. So yes, I can wear this again. Yes. If there was work people, I'll think of who the work people were. And then, 100%. I will make sure that those people, especially if it's in the same week, because I try not to double up in the same week.
0: Right.
1: But.
0: I do have a weird memory with what I wear.
1: Mm-hmm.
0: Like I can usually remember what I wore if it's an event or something, I'll remember what I wore. But I can also remember.

0: like what I wore the other day,
1: mm-hmm.
0: and I'll think, oh, let's see, I was only in the studio in the morning. No one else saw it.
1: Yeah.
0: The people who are going to be in this meeting wouldn't have walked by the studio. I wore the same thing.
1: That's great.
0: No one else. Because, like, I don't care if you're like, oh, he wore that outfit 2 days ago.
1: No. And same with me.
0: Right.
1: Yeah. No.
0: Mm-mm. But with some people, I do care.
1: Yeah. Absolutely. Yep. I'm glad we feel the same way about each other.
0: People's whose opinion I'm afraid of.
1: Exactly. Yeah, could care less.
0: Exactly. It's so funny.
1: Yeah.
0: It's such a silly thing, but I think we all do it.
1: Yeah. Oh, 100%.
0: I think we all do it, right?
1: Yes.
0: Oh, boy. Oh, boy. Oh. That's a good point. Someone texted, who notices someone's same outfit in different locations? Like, if you wear the same outfit in different contexts, do you notice? Probably fewer people will.
1: Yep.
0: And this is a good point. Who actually says anything? Well, if you say anything, you're a jerk.
1: Totally.
0: Come on.
1: Yes. Oh, didn't you just wear that? Oh,
0: right.
1: I would be like, what? How dare you?
0: Yeah.
1: Yeah.
0: Yeah. If you say something, then whatever. It's just. It's
1: my
0: just
1: husband will. My husband definitely.
0: He'll say, oh, didn't you just wear that yesterday?
1: Yes. And I will be. I get so mad at him. Like, for I wear my blazers as jackets, and he will say to me, too many blazers. I had to snap back and be like, it's my jacket if I'm cold. Like, yeah.
0: That's funny.
1: He definitely tries to give me fashion advice. I'm like, okay.
0: You know what I do remember it is if we go out in Ogunquit, because we see a lot of the same people.
1: Yeah.
0: In a small town, right?
1: Yeah.
0: So if we go out in Ogunquit like one weekend, and then we go out the following weekend.
1: Yes.
0: Even if it's just like for dinner and a drink.
1: Yeah.
0: I'll be like, yeah, wore those shorts last weekend.
1: Yeah.
0: I gotta pull something new together.
1: Yep.
0: All right. It's Coast 93.1, The Blake Show with Kelly and Todd. We're going to play a song and come back. But we did get an alert. I'm not sure how true this is because this is not an official alert that came through. But we did get a text that says some of the signs on the turnpike southbound say caution wrong way driver.
1: Oh, so, no.
0: It could be a glitch, but that would be weird for that to happen. So
1: that's
0: I don't know
1: weird.
0: That it's happened, but just maybe keep an eye out for the signs.
1: Huh.
0: But we've not gotten any official alerts. But I just wanted to pass that along just in case, as a reminder to be a little bit more alert, perhaps.
1: Jeez.
0: Yeah. I'm not sure what that's all about. That's so funny. That's so true. Someone texted, I'm like a cartoon character. I wear the same thing every day. Yeah, like the Steve Jobs thing.
1: Yes.
0: That is a great way to do it.
1: Yep.
0: And I was making fun of Tim the other day because he's got kind of this summer's look.
1: Uh-huh.
0: And it's kind of become the look that he does every time.
1: Mm-hmm.
0: And one of our friends actually gave him crap about it.
1: Mm-hmm.
0: And he was like, what? I like it. And I don't have to think about it.
1: Yeah.
0: You know? And that's the other thing is you could just wear the same thing all the time.
1: Uh-huh.
0: Keep it simple.
1: Yep.
0: And then you don't have to think about it. And once you got it down.
1: Yeah.
0: You're good.
1: Easy peasy.
0: Yeah.
1: Yep.
0: And then, you know, you ever commit a crime, no one can say which night it was.
1: That's true.
0: You know? It's Coast 93.1. Here's Taylor.

0: Oh, that's funny. It's Coast 93.1, The Blake Show with Kelly and Todd. We were talking about, you know, being aware of outfits you wear when you like waste a good outfit.
1: Yeah.
0: And not enough people get to see it. And you're like, well, I got to roll that one out again.
1: Totally.
0: Or I'm just wearing that tomorrow.
1: Yeah.
0: And then certain people you don't care, you know, and it's not that you don't care about what they think.
1: No.
0: It's that you know that they're not going to, you know.
1: Yeah.
0: And some people don't care in general.
1: Yes.
0: You know, and just right. wear whatever they're comfortable in. And that's that's different.
1: Yeah.
0: But that's so funny. The idea, there are several people who have texted who have said, I'm like a cartoon character. I wear the same thing every day. I figured out what works and I just have a bunch of them.
1: Yeah.
0: I'm kind of the same with black t-shirts. I not as much in summertime, but that's a go-to for me.
1: Yeah.
0: Is a black t-shirt.
1: Yep.
0: I have a drawer full of mm-hmm. black t-shirts.
1: Yep.
0: Black t-shirt and jeans,
1: mm-hmm.
0: and then other stuff
1: yes.
0: around it, you know, little different accessories or shoes or whatever.
1: Yeah.
0: But this is funny. Someone said, we have a coworker who wears the same thing every day. And so for Halloween, another coworker dressed up as her.
1: That's great.
0: That's funny. And then this one, someone texted, I wear the same clothes for work like 3 days in a row, like the same type of clothes.
1: Yep.
0: And obviously I shower and change my underwear and socks and stuff.
1: Yeah.
0: But I'm a trash guy.
1: Oh. Well.
0: So imagine the trash guy goes by and you're like, you know, I think he wore something very similar yesterday.
1: Yeah.
0: Yeah. I don't think anyone's looking at the trash guy and going,
1: did he wear that same outfit?
0: Is that the same outfit?
1: How dare you?
0: Is he repeating?
1: Yeah.
0: Oh, that's great. That's great. All right. We'll pause and come back. With, we have a friend and coworker who we have to give some props to who's getting a major thing.
1: Yeah.
0: And there's a celebrity who is a woman who actually just got a new gig on TV
1: mm-hmm.
0: and says she refuses to shave this.
1: Oh, boy. Okay.
0: That's coming up.
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0: If you've thought about quitting smoking, any kind of vaping, tobacco, nicotine use in general, then you've probably thought, okay, how am I going to do this?
1: Mm.
0: Or you've tried, and then you pick it back up and you think there's no way I can stop. We know some people who have done this for 30 years.
1: Yes. 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
0: Wanted to quit for many of those 30 years, but just couldn't do it. It is not your fault. 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
1: And when you go to mainquitlink.com, you are going to see that this is going to be personalized for you. 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
0: You don't need insurance.
1: No.
0: You don't need a copay or any of that. 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
1: Yeah, which is huge.
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1: Yeah.
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5: 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You're dealing with so many other things, the injuries, being out of work, how to manage life. You need someone to listen to all of that and tell your story and advocate to the insurance company for you.
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1: It's Coast 93.1, The Blake Show with Kelly and Todd, and a tip of the hat to a friend of ours who we worked with a while, but just a portion of his years here.
2: Yeah.
1: Who retired. Although I will say he had one of the longest retirement phases ever.
2: He did.
1: But he is getting, rightfully so, inducted into the Maine Association of Broadcasters Hall of Fame, and that is Steve Schneider.
2: Hey, Steve.
1: So, Steve, we just got this news yesterday that, and I guess he was in the other day to take a photo for the program that they have. But the Maine Association of Broadcasters is the organization that helps support, well, people like us and our company, and make sure that, you know, when it comes to having a voice at the table, when they change the laws regarding broadcasting and all that, and make sure that there are funds for people who maybe get sick or are unable to work for other reasons, or, you know, the awards that we've gotten, they do a whole awards thing. And yep. This organization is has been very important to us. There's a whole process. You have to have, you know, worked in Maine for X amount of years, and then the board votes. And we were really excited to hear Steve's name come up. So congratulations to Steve Schneider. And I wish I still had his voice, because you would know his voice.
2: Oh, for sure.
1: But I think when he left, a lot of the stuff that he had voiced, you know, it's kind of like once someone leaves, you're not really supposed to, you know, keep playing their voice.
2: Oh, yeah.
1: Here it is. You'll recognize his voice as something that was on a lot of different commercials here.
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1: So that's Steve. Yeah, you probably recognize that on a lot of different commercials over the years.
2: Yep.
1: And he did productions. He was a behind the scenes guy. He was never really

0: technically on the air, aside from in the commercials.
1: Yeah, that's right. Is he the one who says Todd? Todd?
0: Oh, yeah, Todd, you okay? Yes, good call.
1: Okay.
0: That was from some commercial. Yeah, I don't even remember what the commercial was. Let me see. I have it here somewhere.
1: He's our Todd guy.
0: Yeah. Todd, you okay? Where's Todd?
2: Hey, Todd, you okay?
1: Where?
0: That's Steve. That's how he's going to be immortalized.
1: Yes.
0: But
1: that's my favorite Steve one.
0: Steve had, he went back to part-time because he just didn't want to stop, but he just was ready to, scale back.
1: We just had to kick him out.
0: Literally.
1: Get out of here.
0: He had like three retirement things. I know. he'd been here for over 30 years.
1: Yeah.
0: And obviously dedicated a lot of time and energy. And by the way, Steve's energy, one of the most calming and kind.
1: So kind.
0: People I've ever known.
1: Yes.
0: I can't even imagine him. I cannot imagine him yelling. I can't even imagine him getting upset.
1: No. Every time he would scare the crap out of me because he was just so calm and quiet. He would just pop in and be like, "Gah!" Hello, Kelly.
0: Yeah.
1: I'd be like, oh, geez,
0: that's
1: Steve.
0: It. Yeah.
1: Make a sound. Do something, Steve.
0: Yeah.
1: So I know you're here.
0: If you need to picture Steve, he kind of has this frizzy hair. Almost like Bob Ross of radio.
1: Yeah, he's the best.
0: And just very calm.
1: I just love him.
0: Chill and just sweetheart of a man.
1: Yeah.
0: So he is, we're super psyched to be there for his induction, which will be in October. And well deserved.
1: Yep.
0: So go Steve.
1: Yay.
0: Okay. Keke Palmer.
1: Mm-hmm.
0: She's one of those who I know her name. I don't know if I could pick her out of a crowd. I know she's
1: really?
0: Done a bunch of things.
1: Yeah.
0: I think she's going to be one of the new hosts of The Voice.
1: Oh.
0: First times that anyone is hosting that aside from Carson Daly.
1: Okay.
0: And I don't know when that is or whatever, but maybe that's why she was in the news. And she said that she's given up on shaving her legs.
1: Oof. Okay, but does she say that and maybe she doesn't, grow a lot of hair? Like, she's one of those.
0: Could be. She says, I don't really shave my legs. I'm just not doing it. Yeah.
1: Okay.
0: If you don't like me because of my legs, then we're not meant to be.
1: She's a very strong woman. I like how she has a lot of, I don't know if it's like opinions or like, I just like how
0: she puts herself out there.
1: Yeah. I like how she rolls. She's good for women. She's good for young women, especially, but cool.
0: She's got a podcast, baby. It's Keke Palmer.
1: Oh, okay.
0: That's the name of her podcast. She said she does like a little Nair every few months.
1: Oh, see,
0: I'm not sitting there shaving and doing all that. She goes every 6 months. I might slap a little Nair on there.
1: Okay.
0: But that's it.
1: All right. Well, that's good for her. I'm going to guess that she doesn't, grow hair like a ton.
0: Yeah.
1: She's not super hairy.
0: Yeah, that'd be annoying if she says that, but she does laser hair removal or something. It's like, well, that's...
1: If she does Nair...
0: You're still getting rid of your hair.
1: Exactly.
0: 7-9 Coast, is there anyone willing to say that you've just given up on shaving your legs? Like, that's it. Nope. No more. I'm done.
1: I wish I could be that person. I mean...
0: Do you, like, in the wintertime, do you...
1: Every day.
0: Let it go. You still do it every day?
1: Well, I do. Now I have laser hair removal from Cosmetic Enhancement Center. Ding.
0: Yep. Bank that.
1: But.
0: Make that free appointment.
1: But I is, yes, I would every day. Hairless cat. Meow. Yep.
0: Is cat really the.
1: Kitty likes to play. Look,
0: again,
1: I'm a diver,
0: kitty.
1: I don't make a splash. Okay, so...
0: I know, but I'm just saying...
1: Listen.
0: When we're talking about shaving...
1: Yeah, I know.
0: Okay.
1: Yep. Okay.
3: That is a bad kitty.
1: Yep.
3: Bad.
1: Naughty kitty. Mm. Okay, so...
4: Todd loves the kitty.
1: Gross! Ew.
0: When did you even say that?
1: I don't know. Yeah. When I was not smart enough.
5: Oh, here, kitty.
1: Yes!
5: Mama's got some treats for you.
0: That's not Joe Exotic.
1: No.
0: How about that when they revealed he's not even the one singing those things? He's just
1: so bummed.
0: Complete sham.
1: But then we were like, God, they're so good, though.
0: They are pretty good. Hi, good morning. Who's this?
6: Hi, this is Ray.
0: Hi, Ray. Have you given up? What?
6: I gave up. My mom told me never to shave. I'm Native American. We don't, like my brother, my son, my cousin. That's the kind of shave to try to get, like, some facial hair.
0: Oh.
6: But my mom told me don't shave. The more you shave, the more.
0: I've heard that. You know, and I don't know if that's true or not, but a lot of people.
6: Darker and thicker.
0: Oh, boy.
6: So people will feel my legs and they're like, you're lying, you shave. I'm like, no, it's just I don't have any stubble.
0: You're blessed.
1: Yep.
6: Yeah. Genetically. I really am. But I do think. Armpit hair. And, okay. Well, there's not a lot. I mean, sometimes I think for some people it's more of a problem.
1: Yep.
6: That it should really be, you know, especially in this fluid world we live in, like, people should just decide and, like.
1: Yeah.
0: Oh, no, I'm with you.
1: Hey, absolutely.
6: Hairy armpits, you know.
0: Okay.
6: She has to answer.
1: But yeah, it's up to the person. Absolutely, I hear you. Yep.
0: Thank you, Ray.
1: Yeah.
6: I'm lucky, but I do think it's a choice, and I think, you know, as the fluidity goes on, it's better and better that, you know.
1: Totally agree.
0: To each their own.
1: Yep.
6: Yeah. Exactly.
1: Yeah.
6: So have a good day.
0: You too, Ray. Bye-bye.
1: Right.
0: Oh, Ray made me nervous.
1: I got nervous, too.
0: Could you tell him?
1: Yep. I was like, keep that finger on that button.
0: I got, yep.
1: Yep.
0: Uh-oh button right here. right here. Make sure that thing is working. Let's see. Is it? Yep.
1: Woo.
0: Yeah, it's still working. Okay.
1: Okay.
0: Yeah, no, I don't want this to come across as like if you don't shave, you're gross. Or
1: no,
0: so, you know, no,
1: I don't think that either.
0: No, but I think there's an expectation. And, yep. and when you just don't, you're like, well.
1: That's why I wish I could be that person because I think you, time saver.
0: Yeah.
1: First of all. Yeah.
0: So.
1: Yep.
0: Hairless cat. Really?
1: Yeah.
0: Hairless cat.
5: Oh,
0: here he
5: is.
0: Okay.
5: Got some treats for you.
1: I sure do.
0: Yeah.
1: Yep.
0: So many little jokes I want to make and I just don't.
1: Yeah. Mm-hmm.
0: I'm just going to move along.
1: Okay.
0: I'm just going to move along.
1: All right.
0: So. Kiki Palmer, not alone.
1: Nope, Kiki alone. And Ray.
0: Yep, Kiki and Ray in the morning.
1: Yep.
0: All right, Todd's out. Christian's in with your News Center Maine forecast.
7: Wednesday will be very warm with increasing humidity levels. We'll also see lots of high clouds across southern Maine. High temperatures will be in the mid-80s along the coast with upper 80s to near 90 inland. As we head into Thursday, the gradual increase in humidity levels will continue. Highs will reach the upper 80s along the coast with low 90s inland under mainly sunny skies. Friday will be even more hot and humid, near 90 for pretty much everybody with an isolated afternoon storm chance. Otherwise, expect mainly sunny skies continuing, with hot and humid weather sticking around for the weekend. I'm News Center Maine meteorologist Christian Bridges with your forecast on Coast 93.1.
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0: 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When I got my Toyota BZ, I realized it had something special, the space to create a mobile espresso bar. But I'm not the only one chasing my dream. For some, that means making a statement. That's where the CHR comes in. 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
1: It's Maine's Coast 93.1. Teaching someone to drive is a unique skill.
2: It is? It sure is, actually.
1: It is terrifying.
2: Yeah.
1: And you can't be someone who gets nervous
2: driving.
1: Because...
2: I did it half a once.
1: Half a once.
2: Half a once.
1: Once, half a once.
2: Half a once with Riley.
1: You got down the road and then said, get out, we're switching.
2: When I realized she couldn't turn.
1: Well, that's important.
2: I was like, what is wrong with you? Turn the wheel to get into the driveway.
1: Yeah, there's so there were a couple of wide turns.
2: What are you
1: the
2: doing?
1: The oldest is about to take her test. Oh. So she's been in driver's ed. She's been driving and... That's concerning.
2: Yeah, half a once with Riley when she didn't have her license, and then once when she, I think she had her license. Yeah, I live streamed it so people could know if I died, and then that was it. Never again. No.
1: Yeah, it's well because I thought yesterday I did a better job than I've done before.
2: Yeah, you're patient
1: because. Well, the first time I had said, oh, you need to take a ride up here.
2: Yes.
1: And it wasn't quickly enough, apparently, because she missed it. And then all hell broke loose.
2: Oh, she got mad at you or she just
1: freaked out? Well, it was like, now what do we do? And we happened to be on one of those roads where you couldn't just, it was two lanes on each side.
2: Oh,
1: it wasn't a highway, but
2: God.
1: It was like two lanes on each side.
2: Uh-oh.
1: This is in Kittery.
2: Oh, and, well, now you're going to Massachusetts.
1: Yeah. We basically, yeah.
2: Go to Boston.
1: So I was like, I'm trying to think, okay. I have to think far enough ahead to tell her where to turn now and what makes the most sense here. And there's no place to just turn around. And I don't want to tell her to do a U-turn because that's going to not go well. And so, and then of course, backseat weighs in.
2: I was just going to say, are you by yourself?
1: No. So that wasn't as good. And I was like, okay, wait, go. You can't have two people giving directions to one person learning to drive.
2: No.
1: That
2: okay.
1: doesn't go well either. Okay, we learned that one. So, but yesterday it was good. It was fine. And there were a couple points where I really wanted to be like, what are you doing?
2: Yeah. Yeah.
1: And I tried to just like think, what's the word? Like predict.
2: Yeah.
1: What was going to happen.
2: Right.
1: And to say, okay, this turn here is kind of a blind turn, so you really got to stay right in your lane because there's no yellow line here and people kind of veer around.
2: Sure.
1: Kind of like you did.
2: Yeah. Yes.
1: You know, so stay here. And then it's like, okay, this is confusing because there's no line here. Let's stay on the right side.
2: Yep.
1: And then, there was a point where I forgot that she was driving.
2: Oh, that's nice.
1: For a second.
2: Okay.
1: And that was good. So she was doing well.
2: You took your thumb off the 911 send call.
1: Yeah.
2: Yeah.
1: Off the fake brakes.
2: Off. Yep.
1: But it is you can't be someone who gets nervous about a bad driver.
2: Nope. That's why I was all done.
1: It was
2: all done.
1: Oof. But what do you do if like both parents
2: are nervous, Nellies?
1: Are nervous.
2: Well, then you're going to have a nervous
1: you got
2: driver.
1: A grandparent to learn or
2: I guess so,
1: to
2: yeah.
1: teach or maybe an aunt or uncle.
2: Yeah. Yeah. Yeah. Thankfully.
1: Because it doesn't do any good when you're sitting there getting stressed next to the person who's already stressed.
2: No.
1: And but it's really hard not to be stressed when you're like, well, this is my life.
2: Yeah, exactly. And thankfully, I know myself. So that's why I took myself out of that situation.
1: Yeah.
2: And Jade will deal with Wyatt as well. And I don't know if that's good or bad, but... Sorry,
1: something
2: kids.
1: About Wyatt strikes me that he'll be a good driver.
2: You know what? Me too. I don't know why.
1: He's not like super reactive or nervous. He's kind of chill.
2: And Riley's super smart, but she has her dumb parts about her. So, and I say that with love. But yeah.
1: Well, you can be super smart and still be a bad driver.
2: Absolutely, and that's what happened there.
1: Yeah. Oh, that's interesting. That's a good point. Someone texted my next door neighbor and I had children of the same age. I taught their child to drive and they taught my child to drive because sometimes you have more patience when it's not your own kid.
2: Yes.
1: That's so true.
2: Yeah. Actually, my father teaches the kids in the neighborhood how to drive in his neighborhood.
1: Yeah.
2: Yeah, they all send him to Joe down the road.
1: Is this true? Someone said, being with your teen, learning to drive helps you perfect the no reaction, poker face, and calm demeanor you need for the rest of their teenage years. Yeah, I guess so. Yeah. I guess if you can do it while they're learning to drive, then you also do it when they come home late or they do all the other things they're going to do as teenagers or
2: I guess
1: just
2: so.
1: Randomly lash out at you.
2: Oh,
1: for something that is actually their fault.
2: Maybe that's why I don't have that.
1: Hmm. My mom sent me to Long Island for her friend to teach me how to drive.
2: That's great.
1: Gotta ship you out.
2: Yeah, that's what she said. She said why she sent you there.
1: Learn to drive. Boarding school. Yeah. Oh, that's funny. All right. It is the Blake Show with Kelly and Todd on Coast 93.1. Good morning. We've got another hour to go here. And remember that tomorrow we do a brand new Blown Off.
2: Yes.
1: So that's around 7:05, great first date, and then you get ghosted or blown off, can't figure out what the heck is happening. It's ever happening to you. We're always looking for people to try and help, because that's what it is at the end of the day. Just trying to figure it out so you're not left hanging. So reach out. Hit us on the website or DM or text or whatever. Todd's out. Christian's in with your News Center main forecast.
0: Wednesday will be very warm with increasing humidity levels. We'll also see lots of high clouds across southern Maine. High temperatures will be in the mid-80s along the coast with upper 80s to near 90 inland. As we head into Thursday, the gradual increase in humidity levels will continue. Highs will reach the upper 80s along the coast with low 90s inland under mainly sunny skies. Friday will be even more hot and humid, near 90 for pretty much everybody with an isolated afternoon storm chance. Otherwise expect mainly sunny skies continuing, with hot and humid weather sticking around for the weekend. I'm News Center Maine meteorologist Christian Bridges with your forecast on Coast 93.1.
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1: It's funny that we were talking about a couple of things that have to do with Atlantic Aesthetics Maine on the show so far this morning. One of them being laser hair removal. I got laser hair removal at Atlantic Aesthetics Maine, and even after one treatment, noticed a significant difference, which has made summertime and dealing with those little, you know, wispy back hairs so much more easy. So it'll save you time and effort, and you can just be a smooth operator after that treatment at Atlantic Aesthetics Maine. The other thing we were talking about is when someone does get a treatment and they look drastically different, can you say something or is that rude? Well, the goal is to get a treatment that doesn't make you look drastically different, that looks natural. And they do that very well at Atlantic Aesthetics Maine. And that's because they're so good. Look, these treatments are science. They're medicine. And these are medical practitioners. But they also require a little bit of art and know-how and understanding exactly how your face or your body is going to respond to these treatments. They all try these treatments on themselves so they know what to expect, they know what works, they know what doesn't, and they know what will work for you. That's why I trust my whole body. I was going to say my face, but my whole body with the folks at Atlantic Aesthetics Maine in Scarborough. Book an appointment now.
2: 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They should simply be something that you feel good in and look fabulous. Selby Shoes, etc., always a perfect fit.
4: C-Y-A-N-O. Mom, what's this water on this sign?
5: Let's see. 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Here's a trick. It rhymes with piano.
4: Cyanobacteria. That's a big word. What does it mean?
5: It's a type of bacteria that can grow in the lake. When there's too much, it can make us sick, so we can't swim today.
4: The lake does look a little pea soupy. Can Bingo still go for a swim?
5: Nope. The bacteria can make her sick too. Let's put her on

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0: I love this feeling. Rewind, repeat it. A lot of people have been in that moment, right?
1: Mm.
0: Where you're like, God, I want to do this again. I want to live this all over again.
1: Yes.
0: When you have like a great weekend or a great trip or something. It's the Blake Show with Kelly and Todd. It's rewindable weather this week if you like heat and humidity. Christian's in for Todd with your News Center Maine forecast.
2: Wednesday will be very warm with increasing humidity levels. We'll also see lots of high clouds across southern Maine. High temperatures will be in the mid-80s along the coast with upper 80s to near 90 inland. As we head into Thursday, the gradual increase in humidity levels will continue. Highs will reach the upper 80s along the coast with low 90s inland under mainly sunny skies. Friday will be even more hot and humid, near 90 for pretty much everybody with an isolated afternoon storm chance. Otherwise, expect mainly sunny skies continuing with hot and humid weather sticking around for the weekend. I'm News Center Maine meteorologist Christian Bridges with your forecast on Coast 93.1.
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8: Mom, what's this water on this sign?
9: Let's see. If the lake is murky, has scums, or looks like pea soup, it might have high levels of cyanobacteria. Here's a trick. It rhymes with piano.
8: Cyanobacteria. That's a big word. What does it mean?
9: It's a type of bacteria that can grow in the lake. 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
8: The lake does look a little pea soupy. Can Bingo still go for a swim?
9: 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The bacteria can make her sick too. Let's put her on a leash so she doesn't jump in.
8: 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Come here, girl.
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8: Yeah!
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0: 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If you missed just a minute, you may have missed this.
1: Habits that a date could reveal that would be a total deal breaker immediately. So nail biting, chewing with your mouth open, and then someone just texted, talking in the third person. Okay.
2: That's awesome.
1: That is very strange.
2: That is awesome. Yeah. Are there lots of people out there with that habit?
1: Yeah, I don't think so.
2: Well, I don't know if that's a habit.
1: Yeah, Blake is not sure. What's funny is the person who texted that said a habit that would be a deal breaker is talking in the third person or chewing tobacco.
2: But no, not same
1: if
2: category.
1: They, if they did
2: no.
1: both. Yeah, excuse me. Blake needs to spit.
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2: I know.
0: I like his accent. Niall Horan on Coast.
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0: 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Something like that. Christian's in for Todd, and he's got your News Center Maine forecast.
3: Wednesday will be very warm with increasing humidity levels. We'll also see lots of high clouds across southern Maine. High temperatures will be in the mid-80s along the coast with upper 80s to near 90 inland. As we head into Thursday, the gradual increase in humidity levels will continue. Highs will reach the upper 80s along the coast with low 90s inland under mainly sunny skies. Friday will be even more hot and humid, near 90 for pretty much everybody with an isolated afternoon storm chance. Otherwise, expect mainly sunny skies continuing, with hot and humid weather sticking around for the weekend. I'm News Center Maine meteorologist Christian Bridges with your forecast on Coast 93.1.
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0: Did I tell you that I actually looked up Harry Ball Field?
1: Oh.
0: To make sure that someone wasn't pulling our leg.
1: Yeah.
0: Or another part.
1: Okay, yes.
0: And it exists in Beverly, Mass.
1: All right.
0: Harry, H-A-R-R-Y.
1: Man.
0: First name Harry, last name Ball Field.
1: Okay, wow.
0: Or maybe it's Harry Ball Field.
1: Yeah, that's what I was wondering. No.
0: I think it's his name, which is unfortunate. But,
1: yeah, it is.
0: Yeah. Imagine he got a lot of gag gifts.
1: Yeah, I don't know why.
0: Through his life.
1: I don't know if we should call him gag gifts, but also, I don't know why his parents would do that to him.
0: Yeah, I don't know either.
1: That's not nice parents.
0: I don't know either. Maybe it was before the word Harry meant what it meant.
1: Maybe. Yeah.
0: I don't know.
1: Yeah.
0: I don't know, but it does exist. I don't want me to think of that, but
1: I don't either.
0: Yeah, I was just going through my phone and I actually screenshotted on Google Maps where it is in Beverly, Mass. Harry Ballfield. I'll put that up on our social just to prove
1: it exists.
0: That it exists. Okay. Yeah. There was the Scarborough, I think it was 11U, maybe 12U team. And big tournament down there. So, if you were part of that team and you want to let us know how you did, we did all the shout outs before you went down.
1: But that's right.
0: We never got a follow up. So, hope you did well. Anyway, we're going to scoot out of here and make way for Alyssa. She's back in her normal slot, covering your workday. She's got the 90s Nooner and more to get you through. And then, of course, Tarsetti on your trek home. Steelsy's back in after 7. He and Alyssa did a little swip swap yesterday. I don't know why I call this swip swap.
1: I don't know either. A little swip swap.
0: I don't know. You know what?
1: Switch it up.
0: The mouth and the brain are, the connection's a little
1: they're
0: faulty today.
1: They're swip swapping.
0: Yeah, they are.
1: Yeah.
0: They're doing a little swip swap. All right. We got to go. Have a great day. We'll see you tomorrow starting at 5 a.m. Brand new Blown Off. That's around 7:05 on Coast 93.1. Podcast in just a few minutes. You can get that on the Coast 93.1 app or wherever you listen to podcasts. And have a great day. See you. Peace. On a

My week is ruined now that I've learned that Lovey, the beloved black bear at the Maine Wildlife Park, has passed away unexpectedly. All of my serotonin's resting on Jimothy. Protect Jimothy at all costs. It's Coast.

It is Coast 93.1. Good morning, it's Alyssa. If you're in my age bracket, you know exactly who Perez Hilton is. If you're not, the TLDR is Perez Hilton is a celebrity blogger who was known for basically bullying celebrities on his website back in the day. And the reason I'm bringing this up is I had the misfortune of mindlessly scrolling through TikTok last night and being shown his TikTok live, where he's very much having a mental health crisis and trying to off himself. It got taken down. Police were called. He's apparently in the hospital now. I don't trust scrolling now, because in a million years, I never thought I'd see something like that on TikTok. Regardless of how you feel about him, I hope that anyone going through a mental health crisis gets the help they need. Reach out to someone if you're experiencing one. Don't log into a TikTok live, please.

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1: 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We're going to pick out a couple more songs and figure out what to talk about. Stick tight. Don't go. It's Maine's Coast.
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It is Maine's Coast 93.1. It's hard to believe that we're already in August. Before you know it, we're going to have snow in the forecast, and I'm not mentally ready for that. It's Coast 93.1.

0: Late Show with Kelly and Todd on Coast 93.1. If you missed just a minute, you may have missed this.
1: We love doing this. The mannerisms that a lot of folks don't really use as much anymore. I've never heard this one. Someone said, "I'm on all fours." My grandma and my mom would say that.
2: What does that mean?
3: We want them to stop saying that. I'd be like, wow, really?
1: What, do they just out of nowhere?
3: Yeah.
1: Just assume the position? I don't know. Oh, on all fours is what they would say when they were really tired. Okay.
3: Wow.
1: Oh, my God. I'm on all fours.
3: I'd be like, Mom.
1: My mom.
3: Oh, God.
1: Yeah, well, I don't need to know the details.
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Scarborough, keep an eye out. Two juvenile great white sharks were spotted right off the coast of Pine Point Beach. So if you have any beach plans, keep an open eye, please. It's Coast 93.1.

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0: Maine's Coast 93.1. Good morning, it's Alyssa, and the internet is talking about things that have changed even in the past 10 years. Things that are now socially normal, but maybe wouldn't have been 10 years ago. And some of my favorite answers include location sharing. It used to be creepy, but now it's definitely a safety measure. Posting way too many photos of your kids online. Way too many. With the rise of AI, I would be very hesitant of that. Being on your phone while socializing, I would argue that was popular 10 years ago. And then betting and gambling. Thank you, sports betting. I'd like to add one. When did it become socially acceptable to have entire conversations either on FaceTime in public or on speakerphone? I don't want to be in the background of Meemaw's FaceTime while I'm shopping at Target. Especially if I'm having one of those days where I put exactly zero care into how I looked going into public. It's Coast 93.1.
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0: 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Mom, what's this water on this sign?
1: Let's see. If the lake is murky, has scums, or looks like pea soup, it might have high levels of cyanobacteria. Here's a trick. It rhymes with piano.
0: Cyanobacteria. That's a big word. What does it mean?
1: It's a type of bacteria that can grow in the lake. When there's too much, it can make us sick, so we can't swim today.
0: The lake does look a little pea soupy. Can Bingo still go for a swim?
1: Nope. The bacteria can make her sick too. Let's put her on leash so she doesn't jump in.
0: Can I put the leash on? Come here, girl.
1: Let's do some research and find out why there's so much cyanobacteria in our lake and what we can do to protect it.
0: Yeah.
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13: Wednesday afternoon, we'll have a mixture of sun and clouds along with very warm temperatures. Highs today will top out in the mid to upper 80s. A warm night is expected Wednesday night, followed by an even hotter and more humid day on Thursday. Highs will be

0: in the upper 80s or low 90s for the afternoon, with mainly sunny skies expected. Even hotter and more humid on Friday, highs mainly in the low 90s for the afternoon, with a slight chance of an afternoon storm, mainly away from the coast. Hot and humid weather sticks around through the weekend. I'm News Center Maine meteorologist Christian Bridges with your forecast on Coast 93.1.
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0: I like that Edwin McCain is randomly on TikTok and his children help him post and answer comments. The 90s Nooner on Coast 93.1. Let's talk about our oddly specific holidays today. It's Blogger Day. It is also National Couscous Day, a food that I've never been able to enjoy. National Dash Cam Day, which I am on the verge of celebrating if one more kid in my neighborhood jumps out in front of my car. It is National Oyster Day, National Underwear Day, and Work Like a Dog Day. If I have to work like my dog, it would involve taking 19-hour naps. Celebrate accordingly. It's Coast.
1: Yeah. Coast 93.1. You're home for The Blake Show with Kelly and Todd. 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

0: Shania Twain on Coast 93.1. I'm still absolutely baffled by the information that I learned about her recently that maybe everyone else already knows. Shania Twain married to the same guy for many, many years, especially in the 90s, during her heyday, arguably. Then she finds out that her husband is cheating on her with her best friend, who also worked for her. Her best friend is married. So Shania Twain divorces her husband. Her husband marries her best friend. Shania Twain marries her ex-best friend's husband. They did a husband swap. It blows my mind. And they're all both still married now. The 90s Nooner's powered by water treatment equipment. For more than 60 years, they have been Maine's clear water solution. Text those requests in for the 90s Nooner. That's 79 Coast.
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3: Wait a minute. 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

0: Chrissy Mann, Mann Law. 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
1: So a client came in recently and had done some research on ChatGPT, a list of questions to ask a personal injury attorney.
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1: 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We don't get paid until we get you a settlement. Our only attorney's fee is from the settlement.
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4: Coast 93.1, who needs a weather app when you've got the latest local forecast from News Center Maine?
5: Wednesday afternoon, we'll have a mixture of sun and clouds along with very warm temperatures. Highs today will top out in the mid to upper 80s. A warm night is expected Wednesday night, followed by an even hotter and more humid day on Thursday. Highs will be in the upper 80s or low 90s for the afternoon, with mainly sunny skies expected. Even hotter and more humid on Friday. Highs mainly in the low 90s for the afternoon, with a slight chance of an afternoon storm, mainly away from the coast. Hot and humid weather sticks around through the weekend. I'm News Center Maine meteorologist Christian Bridges with your forecast on Coast 93.1.
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0: Maine's Coast 93.1. What's up? It's Alyssa. And at this point, is anything safe to eat? Lettuce, still very nervous about that. Bacon got recalled, and now Chipotle is dealing with a salmonella outbreak. Now, so far, there are no confirmed cases in Maine, but they've been linked to the jalapenos sold at Chipotle locations. So keep that in mind if you're going to go get your Chipotle bowl. Maybe skip the jalapenos just this once. It's Coast 93.1.
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9: Wednesday afternoon, we'll have a mixture of sun and clouds along with very warm temperatures. Highs today will top out in the mid to upper 80s. A warm night is expected Wednesday night, followed by an even hotter and more humid day on Thursday. Highs will be in the upper 80s or low 90s for the afternoon, with mainly sunny skies expected.

0: even hotter and more humid on Friday. Highs mainly in the low 90s for the afternoon with a slight chance of an afternoon storm, mainly away from the coast. Hot and humid weather sticks around through the weekend. I'm News Center Maine meteorologist Christian Bridges with your forecast on Coast 93.1.
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Honestly, I just want Ariana Grande to be happy and healthy, and I'm actually a little bit relieved she's stepping out of the public eye so that maybe she can focus on herself for a little bit. Take That I Made You Love Me on Coast.

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0: 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Then reach out. 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

She's now at the 16-week mark of being number one in the country with that song. Ella Langley's Choosin' Texas now joins only a handful of other songs that can say that. It's Coast.

0: Coast 93.1. Good afternoon, it's Alyssa, and if you live with someone, maybe you fight over the thermostat on what it should be set on. I'm not convinced that I didn't marry a penguin. Truly, my husband wants to keep the house as arctic as possible. And when I say arctic, I mean set at like 65. Okay, and I'm a cold natured person, so that is miserable for me, but I've gotten used to it over the years. I just throw hoodies on. Whatever, I don't pay the bill, he does. But when it comes to sleeping at night, he wants it even colder. In our bedroom, I'm not kidding, we have our ceiling fan, he has a clip-on fan next to his bedside table, and another stand fan in the corner on his side. Like, the man wants to be freezing cold, and apparently, he's not the only one. According to America, 67 degrees is the ideal sleep temp. Now, admittedly, I would rather be chillier when I sleep than hot, but even that feels too cold for me. I don't know if I could do it. Especially not at winter. It's Coast 93.1.
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Maine's Coast 93.1. Now, don't forget, Summer on the Coast kicks off every Friday, and it's every weekend all summer long. 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

I had to text Blake last night because I logged on to the Coast Insta and I didn't realize that we have Jimothy on our Coast Instagram profile photo, and I realized I didn't know how long it had been like that. Blake did it. Of course he did. It does bring me a lot of joy though, so if you want to check it out, we're on Insta. That's Coast 93.1.

0: The Blake Show with Kelly and Todd on Coast 93.1. If you missed just a minute, you may have missed this.
1: Why did no one tell me that Hugh Jackman was an Algonquin until this morning?
2: Wow.
1: Hello.
2: That's true, Blake.
1: Did people forget my number? He was at Algonquin Playhouse. Hugh Jackman.
2: I know.
1: Wolverine.
2: Oh.
1: I mean, we go to Algonquin for dinner. It's 20 minutes from our house.
2: Yeah,
1: we're,
2: like you're the king
1: there,
2: of Algonquin.
1: There
2: huh?
1: all the time.
2: Jeez.
1: Well, I don't live there. I don't know about king, but I know a lot of people in Algonquin, and you'd think they'd tell me.
2: I'm going to go ahead and say you might be the prince of Algonquin.
1: I don't know. Clearly not.
2: I guess not anymore.
1: Dethroned.
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1: Chrissy Mann has another letter. 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
1: Best of the 207. 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
1: You need a great attorney to navigate that, honestly, because this health insurance company, their lien, the amount that they wanted back, almost $700,000. 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
6: Coast 93.1, who needs a weather app when you've got the latest local forecast from News Center Maine?
7: Wednesday afternoon, we'll have a mixture of sun and clouds along with very warm temperatures. Highs today will top out in the mid to upper 80s. A warm night is expected Wednesday night, followed by an even hotter and more humid day on Thursday. Highs will be in the upper 80s or low 90s for the afternoon, with mainly sunny skies expected. Even hotter and more humid on Friday. Highs mainly in the low 90s for the afternoon, with a slight chance of an afternoon storm, mainly away from the coast. Hot and humid weather sticks around through the weekend. I'm News Center Maine meteorologist Christian Bridges with your forecast on Coast 93.1.
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Taylor Swift's latest off of Toy Story 5, I Knew It, I Knew You, here on Maine's Coast 93.1, home of the Blake Show with Kelly and Todd. Hey, what is up? How are you? Good afternoon. It is Tarsetti checking in just after 3 o'clock here on your Wednesday with the latest now from Benson Boone on Coast.

0: Maine's Coast 93.1. I'm with the Blake Show of Kelly and Ty. What's good? It's Tarsetti on your trek home. And to be clear, Maine accents are different than Boston accents. There is some differences. With that being said, from an outsider's point of view, there are also many similarities. There's a viral video making its rounds right now of a daughter in Boston asking her dad questions that are revealing all of his classic Bostonisms. So how many of these do you think also qualify as Mainerisms? Because I feel like many of them do.
1: What do we use to make French fries?
2: Potatoes.
1: If we had to go down to the basement, what would you call that?
2: It's the cellar.
1: We use this to change the channel on the TV. What do you call it?
2: Well, that's a clicker.
1: When you would put on a pair of jeans, what would Nana call those?
2: Dungarees.
1: What would you call a water fountain?
2: It's a bubbler.
1: What would you call a milkshake?
2: Milkshakes are fraps.
1: If you wanted to take a U-turn, what would you call that?
2: Go up there and bang a U-ey.
1: What do we say in place of very?
2: Wicked. It's never used alone. Wicked excellent. Wicked awesome.
1: What do you call dinner?
2: Supper.
1: What do you call a liquor store?
2: It's a packy.
0: So what do you think? How many of those? I think maybe two are definitely just Boston. I mean, Packy for sure is just Boston. But most of them, I feel like, qualify as mannerisms, too.
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Good afternoon, Wells. How you doing? It is Tarsetti on your trek home here on Maine's Coast 93.1. So somber, fresh off of headlining Lollapalooza in Chicago last weekend. It's got new music, and this is that. My body isn't ready. New somber on Coast. It's the-

Andy Grammer. Keep your head up here on Maine's Coast. 93.1, friend of the station, Andy Grammer, actually coming to Maine here in just a few weeks. Andy Grammer going to be at Bowl in the Pines in Sydney. That show is August 19th. Beautiful venue up at Bowl in the Pines, too, if you haven't been yet. And I believe we've given away a few tickets already, and wouldn't surprise me if we have a few more to give away here in the coming weeks before that August 19th show. Bruno Mars now on Maine's Coast, 93.1.

Taylor Swift here on Maine's Coast 93.1. Mrs. Kelsey just celebrating her 1 month anniversary with Travis. Apparently, they've been enjoying married life, lazing about. She's been taking up more cooking, reportedly learning some Italian as well. Don't worry. You're still early. The bliss will wear off. Give it time. I'm joking.

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0: Wednesday afternoon, we'll have a mixture of sun and clouds along with very warm temperatures. Highs today will top out in the mid to upper 80s. A warm night is expected Wednesday night, followed by an even hotter and more humid day on Thursday. Highs will be in the upper 80s or low 90s for the afternoon, with mainly sunny skies expected. Even hotter and more humid on Friday. Highs mainly in the low 90s for the afternoon, with a slight chance of an afternoon storm, mainly away from the coast. Hot and humid weather sticks around through the weekend. I'm News Center Maine meteorologist Christian Bridges with your forecast on Coast 93.1.
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So it's been years, but Ted Lasso's back. Hey, what's up? It's Tarcetti on Coast 93.1. Yeah, they thought after season three, that would be that. But then they said, you know what? Yeah, we have a good thing going. Why not one more? So Ted Lasso season four is out today as he sees if he can take on the women's AFC Richmond team this go-around. Ella Langley now on

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City. Money Trek Home. We're into the 4 o'clock hour now on Maine's Coast 93.1. Okay, so some people enjoy walking around their house nude. Why not? It's your house, your freedom. Maybe with their spouse. Maybe you push it a little bit. Maybe you like a nude beach. But this is a nude experience I have never heard of before. This has gone viral. What public setting is inviting people in naked?

0: Would you dine in the nude? What's up? It's Tarzetti. Honey Trek Home here on Maine's Coast 93.1. I, for one, it's not for me. But maybe it's for you, because clearly it's for some people, as there is a steakhouse in Florida that's gone viral offering a nude dining experience. Yep, completely naked. And loss of clothes is actually going to cost you more money. It's $250 for men, $150 for women, and $300 for couples. Here's the chef and owner talking about it.
1: They disrobed pretty much here. Please allow people to express themselves at our place.
2: It's more so of a gathering to get to know people, new people in the city and the lifestyle.
0: I mean, hey, if people want to do it and it's in the restaurant away from everyone else, go for it, I guess. Individual liberty. If you want to enjoy some food in the nude, I have to admit, I think I'd be distracted by being naked. It might be all I'm thinking about instead of enjoying this fine dining experience. And it is actually fine dining. It is a higher end restaurant. The second person there you heard talking was the hostess, who also added, I'll most likely be nude. No clothes on, so when you come in, you do feel more comfortable. Okay. Sure, make everyone nude. Now, for the legality of it, yes, it is technically legal, a spokesperson for the city said. They said it's legal because the staff members working are clothed. Wait, hold on. But the hostess just said she wouldn't be clothed either. So I do think they're still ironing out a few details.
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Maine's Coast, 93.1. So another big shakeup election last night and another big win for progressives as Abdul El-Sayed just won the Michigan Senate primary, a battleground state, but he's running on a Medicare for all, among other things. He says money out of politics and into your pockets. There's a big reckoning going on right now in the Democratic Party, and progressives seem to be winning.

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So a messmate of Lisbon falls downtown this morning after a multi-vehicle accident. Hey, what's up? It's Tarcetti on Coast 93.1. Yeah, two people have been seriously injured after a pickup trip. Hit an SUV and then crashed into a business. The business is Adept Screen Printing and Graphics. No one inside that business was hurt, but it'll certainly need some renovations now. And you're on

Maine's Coast 93.1. So a scary situation last night for Perez Hilton down in Miami, as Perez Hilton, the popular blogger and celebrity gossip guru, was live streaming acts of self-harm last night. The Miami police responded to his house and tactically disengaged. He is being monitored now in the hospital. Best wishes going out to Perez Hilton. Hey, you're on Coast 93.1.

0: 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If you missed just a minute, you may have missed this.
1: Wait a minute. So this is the real name of the baseball field where your tournament is where?
2: Beverly, Mass.
1: Beverly, Mass.
3: Oh, all right, Beverly. You can take them.
1: Harry Ball Field.
3: That's right.
2: Yep.
1: Awesome. Good luck, guys.
2: Thank you.
1: Okay. I just checked it, and it is Harry, H-A-R-R-Y.
3: Come on.
1: Ball, B-A-L-L. 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
1: in Beverly, Massachusetts.
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4: 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But at Shaheen & Gordon, we know truly making a difference goes beyond your individual case. 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

0: we work and live, fighting for the rule of law and investing in the people and places that make Maine an incredible place to live. Shaheen and Gordon is where good people do good work. And when it comes down to it, everyone should know a good lawyer.
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1: A warm night is expected Wednesday night, followed by an even hotter and more humid day on Thursday. Highs will be in the upper 80s or low 90s for the afternoon, with mainly sunny skies expected. Even hotter and more humid on Friday. Highs mainly in the low 90s for the afternoon, with a slight chance of an afternoon storm, mainly away from the coast. Hot and humid weather sticks around through the weekend. I'm News Center Maine meteorologist Christian Bridges with your forecast on Coast 93.1.
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Well, I know Blake was certainly disappointed he missed Hugh Jackman in Maine. Did you know of his appearance? It's Tarcetti on Coast 93.1. Yeah, Hugh Jackman made a surprise appearance in Agunquit, at the Agunquit Playhouse. He sang a surprise duet with Tony Award winner Sutton Foster recently. If you missed that segment, you want to hear Blake's take on it or anything from the morning show, you can catch up anytime. 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

Maine's Coast, 93.1. Home of the Blake Show with Kelly and Todd. That's Stella Lefty. And I'm Tarsetti. Hello, what's up? How are you? We're into the 5 o'clock hour now, through another work day. And huge collision on the moon today. You see this? What caused the collision? What does it mean? What happened? What does it mean? Well, I'll tell you everything you need to know next here on Coast 93.1. For just

0: 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Home with the Blake Show with Kelly and Todd. Hey, what's good? It is Tarsetti on your trek home and a collision on the moon. A huge collision. So earlier this morning, a SpaceX rocket booster slammed into the moon, creating a crater 100 feet wide and 16 feet deep. Yeah, it was a 9,000-pound SpaceX Falcon 9 rocket, about 45 feet long, 12 feet wide. Crashed with a force of 3 tons of TNT at 5,400 miles per hour. What I'm trying to tell you is it was a huge collision. And it was an accident. We've known it's going to happen for a while, but the booster got thrown off course. And this is a rare event because, you know, we don't want to mess with things where we don't really understand. It's only the second time in many decades this has happened. But many scientists are also excited because now it gives us a chance to study the gravity of the moon and the impact of the moon. So we'll see. There should be no danger to Earth. Should be no danger to Earth. But maybe we'll learn something in the process. As long as SpaceX rockets aren't crashing back down to Earth like that.
1: 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We're going to pick out a couple more songs and figure out what to talk about. Stick tight. Don't go. It's Maine's Coast.
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All right, so if you hate washing your clothes, well, first of all, look into that. But second of all, this shirt might be for you. Hey, what's up? It's Tri-City on Coast 93.1. There's a new shirt you can wear for a month without washing. Yeah, it's not cheap. It's going to cost you $150. They say they are using a few secret ingredients to make sure it doesn't start smelling or getting nasty. Yeah, how secret are we talking? Secret enough that I don't

Maine's Coast 93.1. Are you throwing away your food too early? Well, there's a good chance you are. What's up? It's Tarcetti on your trek home. Yeah, because most food date labels aren't actually about safety. Did you know that? It's about quality. So a lot of the Best Buy dates don't mean you can't eat it past that date. Obviously, some people, like Todd, definitely realize that. But it's gotten so bad, California is actually creating a new law to separate the two. So don't always throw away your food just because it's past the Best Buy date.

What temperature is the perfect temperature to sleep in? Hey, it's Tarcetti on Coast 93.1. New survey finds America's favorite temperature is 67 degrees. Yeah, that checks out. Sounds good to me. You might not be surprised to hear Maine likes it the sixth coldest, alongside Connecticut, Vermont, Massachusetts, and New Hampshire, all in the top 10. You don't say. I guess we pretend to hate the cold. We like it.

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2: A milder and muggier night tonight with low temperatures in the mid-60s, but it will be quiet and dry. Our Thursday, hazy, hot, and humid, upper 80s to low 90s. Most areas stay dry. There's just a small chance for a shower or storm in New Hampshire. Muggy Thursday night, lows around 70, and another hot day on Friday. High temperatures around 90. Hazy sunshine with just an isolated storm. Mid-80s on Saturday with scattered showers and storms during the day. I'm News Center Maine meteorologist Ryan Breton for Coast 93.1.
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Maine's Coast 93.1. So Maine police are warning of a scam that is costing millions of dollars to Mainers. Hey, what's up? It's Tarcetti on your trek home. It's a Gold Bar Courier scam. There's been 16 victims in Maine who have lost $2.7 million. So here's how it works. The bad guys convince you to withdraw your life savings and then purchase gold bars with your life savings. And they send a courier to your house for you to hand your gold bars over to for safekeeping. Now listen, I don't want to judge anyone, but if you're handing your life savings over to a stranger, maybe you deserve to lose your life savings. Is that too harsh?

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Maine's Coast, 93.1. Hey, it's Tar City with you here. We're into the 6 o'clock hour now. Did you have a fake ID as a kid? You shouldn't. That's illegal. But I've got a story here.

0: Means Coast 93.1, home of the Blake Show with Kelly and Todd. Hey, what's up? It is Tarsetti on your trek home. Did you have a fake ID as a kid? You shouldn't, because that's illegal. That being said, I know a few people may have. I will plead the fifth personally on this one, but there's a clear reason for that. You know, you're 19 and you want to buy alcohol, whatever. But I'm trying to figure out why this Canadian woman who was just arrested in Tampa had 12 fraudulent IDs. Yep, count them up. One, two, three, 12 different IDs, all with different names and different dates of birth. Are you kidding me? Here are officials talking to Bryce Swanson.
1: Are you the registered owner of the car?
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1: New York. 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
2: 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I live in New York. 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
1: Okay, so you don't have a New York like ID at all. Your story's not making a lot of sense to me, right? You live in New York, but you don't have any ID in New York.
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Well, Brad Pitt and Angelina Jolie got divorced years ago now, but they're still fighting like they're married. What's up? You're on Coast 93.1. It is Tarsetti. Yeah, so Brad Pitt is claiming Angelina Jolie's dragging her feet, showing the documents they need to untangle her from their wine business they have together, and Brad can't go to his chateau in France in the meantime, so he's like, come on, hurry up. I mean, come on, Angelina, don't you want to finish this?

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0: Taylor Swift here on Coast 93.1. Reports are coming in that Travis and Taylor are thoroughly enjoying each other and married life a month in. Though the one thing that Travis is having a hard time getting over is Taylor's security, and that they're at odds a little bit, and he thinks it's overkill. But hey, when you're maybe literally one of the most popular, if not the most popular person in the world, yeah, security is gonna come with the fame.
1: Like the legend of the Phoenix. Beginnings.

0: out of it.
1: Can't get out of it. Oh, it's over. That's new stuff from Malcolm Todd. Earrings, as always, let us know. Is that Coast or Toast? Shoot us a call or text at 79 Coast and let us know what you think of any new music. It's Noah Kahan now on Coast.

0: 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If you missed just a minute, you may have missed this.
1: Why did no one tell me that Hugh Jackman was an Algonquin until this morning?
2: Wow.
1: Hello.
2: That's true, Blake.
1: Did people forget my number? He was at Algonquin Playhouse. Hugh Jackman.
2: I know.
1: Wolverine.
2: Oh.
1: I mean, we go to Algonquin for dinner. It's 20 minutes from our house.
2: Yeah, like you're the king of Algonquin.
1: There all the time.
2: Jeez.
1: Well, I don't live there. I don't know about king, but I know a lot of people in Algonquin, and you'd think they'd tell me.
2: I'm going to go ahead and say you might be the prince of Algonquin.
1: I don't know. Clearly not.
2: I guess not anymore.
1: Dethroned.
2: 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Good
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8: Coast 93.1, who needs a weather app when you've got the latest local forecast from News Center Maine?
9: A milder and muggier night tonight with low temperatures in the mid-60s, but it will be quiet and dry. Our Thursday, hazy, hot, and humid, upper 80s to low 90s. Most areas stay dry. There's just a small chance for a shower or storm in New Hampshire. Muggy Thursday night, lows around 70, and another hot day on Friday, high temperatures around 90. Hazy sunshine with just an isolated storm. Mid-80s on Saturday with scattered showers and storms during the day. I'm News Center Maine meteorologist Ryan Breton for Coast 93.1.
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Ariana Grande, Hate That I Made You Love Me. Here on Maine's Coast 93.1, Hates the Public Too. Okay, maybe that's a little much, but Ariana has announced she's taking a step back from the public eye for a while after she finishes her tour. And she's earned that right. She's been busy. New music, a tour, the Wicked movies. You do what you want, Ariana. Hey, that's it for me. Steelsy's in next. I'll see you back here tomorrow on Coast 93.1.

0: 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It's the Trek Home with Tarsetti. 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

Coast 93.1. How you doing? It's Steelzy. Music on the way this hour from Olivia Dean. I got Somber coming up. Post Malone's in the mix. And anything you need to hear, just hit me up on the Coast 93.1 mobile app. For Gorham, it's Benson Boone, The Time of My Life on Coast 93.1.

0: 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Your home for The Blake Show with Kelly and Todd. 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
12: A milder and muggier night tonight with low temperatures in the mid-60s, but it will be quiet and dry. Our Thursday, hazy, hot, and humid, upper 80s to low 90s. Most areas stay dry. There's just a small chance for a shower or storm in New Hampshire. Muggy Thursday night, lows around 70, and another hot day on Friday. High temperatures around 90. Hazy sunshine with just an isolated storm. Mid-80s on Saturday with scattered showers and storms during the day. I'm News Center Maine meteorologist Ryan Breton for Coast 93.1.
13: 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The way service should be. From the 207 Plumbing and Heating Studio, it's Coast 93.1.

Coast 93.1 with Steelzy. I don't know what's going on in Florida, but they're getting more and more weird. There's a steakhouse down there that's offering a nude dining experience once a month. And they're selling tickets, $250 for men, $150 for women to eat steak.